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If you didn't have a hold of shock value back in the day, whew, it was a big, big release. Coming up, we've got Loud Luxury. 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

0: Wouldn't you know it? That is song number 22, Loud Luxury Brando, bringing it to a close, Body and Bow today at Wave 96.5. Now, if you remember a few years back, Benedict Cumberbatch was on Graham Norton and had this to say about auditioning for a Madonna video.
1: She just sort of came in breezily, very late, and had a clipboard in hand and said, Benedict Cumberbatch, is that really your name? And I went, yes, it is Madonna. I didn't get the part.
0: Turns out he did, though, because in Confessions on the Dance Floor 2, Madonna's new video actually has Benedict Cumberbatch in it. She's also collabed with the likes of Martin Garrix, and his new one is on the way, two from now.
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1: It's happening. We got it across the line and paid for thanks to Leisure Coast Kitchens. Lindell and Crammy's bumper stickers are happening, but we've been set some pretty firm boundaries we've got to work within.
2: But within those parameters, we have come up with a few ideas, and we will need your help tomorrow on the show for one thing in particular. 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

0: 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It's Adele, who's been on a hiatus for the last couple of years. Studying English literature was her plan, but she's also been bonding with her 13-year-old son. He is now, how time passes, over the love of motor racing. And she was actually spotted the other day at the British Grand Prix. So living her best life, and I love her for that. Coming up, we got Dante Thomas and Praz. Next, it's Somber at Wave 96.5.
1: Ahoy there, landlubbers! Captain Pegleg Peter here, back from a little acquisition. 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I've got chest overflowing, so I be feeling generous. How many pieces of each you reckon this old pirate snagged? Guess the amount, and I'll share me plunder. 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

0: 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It's Beau today. It's nearly 11 o'clock. Sabrina Carpenter's ready to go. Do you want the house door? I could take it to the first, second, third floor. MTV Crib style, Nirvana. A song that is inspired by the deodorant that his girlfriend in high school used to wear. And I always thought it just meant a stinky boy's room. News weather details next.
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13: Partly cloudy, chance of showers, strong wind warning, top of 16 today. Dave Clark with the 11 o'clock update. Police are calling for a help to find a missing teen who may be in the Wollongong area. Kayani Cochran, aged 14, was last seen in Summerhill in Sydney at about 2 p.m. on Thursday, July 2. His family and police hold hold concerns for her welfare due to her age, as she also lives with autism. She's known to visit a number of places around Sydney and the Wollongong area. Anyone with info needs to call Crime Stoppers on 1-800-333-000. The hearings into the University of Wollongong and ICAC continue today as the final week moves through its last few days. ICAC is looking into claims against some officials at UOW relating to alleged failures in governance oversight, conflicts of interest and favouritism. On Monday, former UOW Chancellor Michael Still fronted the corruption watchdog. He sensationally resigned from his position on Friday last week. New Zealand and Japan have joined the criticism of China's ballistic missile test in the Pacific. The test came just hours after the signing of a new defence alliance between Australia and Fiji. Foreign Minister Penny Wong telling the ABC it's up to Beijing to explain themselves.
14: We do want the Pacific to be an ocean of peace. We do want transparency and reassurance, and we see this test as running counter to those objectives.
13: Hamas has announced it's dissolving its emergency government in Gaza, reportedly inviting a US-backed interim committee to take control of the strip. It puts the stalled ceasefire back on Israel, who Hamas claims has blocked the committee from entering Gaza. Also today, Donald Trump has confirmed he personally asked FIFA to overturn a red card given to a US soccer player, and the Royal Commission into Anti-Semitism will continue grilling the social media giants today.
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13: Queensland admit the build-up to tomorrow night's Origin decider has been quiet despite the enormity of the clash. Queensland will have its captains run in Brisbane today after relocating there yesterday. Hooker Harry Grant telling NRL 360 it's been fairly subdued so far.
15: We all know the occasion and what's at stake come Wednesday night, but preparation's been good. Like you said, it's been pretty quiet, but we felt plenty of support, plenty of noise with our Queenslanders.
13: While Spain is through to the World Cup quarters after a 1-0 win over Portugal earlier today, all football eyes have been on the match between the hosts, the US and Belgium, after the US president pulled rank and had a red card dropped against one of the US players. And the inaugural Ride Wollongong Festival of Cycling has been launched this morning by Destination Wollongong, running from August 29 to September 13. The festival will feature more than 20 events celebrating every form of cycling. The unveiling of the festival's 16-day event calendar took place at the Inside Industry facility at BlueScope's Northgate entrance at about 10 this morning. We'll check Wave 96.5 weather next.
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13: Partly cloudy, chance of showers, strong wind warning, top of 16 today. Wednesday, Thursday, a shower or two likely with tops around 17. Right now it's 14 in Fig Tree on Wave 96.5.
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morning. It's Dino at Wave 96.5. As the photos begin to filter out from the Taylor Swift, Travis Kelce wedding on the weekend, they're describing Sabrina Carpenter's lacy black dress as peak romantic goth. Gotta check it out. Sabrina's latest is House Tour. 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Thank you.

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3: Yeah, morning. It is Dino. Our most recent guest was after 7:30, just this morning with Lyndall and Crammy, Jeff of Barrack Heights.
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3: 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Well, look, thank you, Jeff, for having a crack. 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
3: Oh, I missed one this morning, but up until then I have been, yeah.
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3: Yeah.
4: Kate of Clamber Downs, good luck. How much money is in the Wave 96.5 shipload of cash?
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0: No, that'd be wrong. 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
4: 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Give it some more thought, Kate. Your chance at the cash. We'll open up the phone lines again 2:30 this afternoon.
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1: Now the sound of a stupidly loud motorbike. Turn that clown down and turn up this new music. Ariana Grande, Hate That I Made You Love Me.

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8: Hey there, Saskia Channing here with you. The acting PM says Australia's increasing defence capabilities and labelling China's long-range missile tests in the Pacific as deeply destabilising. Richard Miles telling Seven it's particularly concerning that it happened just hours after a defence agreement with Fiji was signed.
9: Capabilities such as what they've demonstrated here, which have long range, which go well beyond their borders, and which have the ability to deploy a nuclear weapon, which they themselves have said, all of that is obviously deeply destabilising.
8: A community has been left heartbroken following the alleged murder of a four-year-old boy on the state's central coast. An event was held at Wyong Pools yesterday to honour him with flowers and stuffed animals, while the boy's 32-year-old mother has been charged. Organiser Hayley's told the ABC it's devastating.
10: As a mother, and as speaking for every other member in the community, I know for a fact that this has absolutely shattered a lot of people.
8: The Royal Commission into Anti-Semitism will continue grilling the social media giants today. Representatives of TikTok and YouTube will give evidence after Meta and Facebook were in the stand yesterday. The New South Wales government says rental reforms are giving tenants greater security and stability, with new figures showing almost 3 in 4 renters feel better protected. Minister for Better Regulation and Fair Trading, Annalak Chanthavong, says changes included banning no-grounds evictions.
11: 4 out of 5 renters say they feel much more safer, knowing that they can't actually get kicked out of their homes without a valid reason.
8: Stay alert and stay informed. That's the message from Wollongong Council following confirmation of the deadly H5 bird flu in a seabird on the state's mid-north coast. While there haven't been any detections here in the Illawarra yet, officials are warning the region's migratory bird populations could be at risk, urging locals to avoid handling sick or dead birds and report suspected cases immediately. And Illawarra households will soon be able to have asbestos waste collected and disposed of for free under a new 2-year trial. The state government's program designed to curb illegal dumping, which costs councils millions to clean up each year, many cases stemming from renovators unaware of safe disposal options.
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8: The Blues admit the Maroons crowd at Suncorp can be hard to block out. New South Wales gearing up to enter hostile territory, with more than 50,000 expected to pack out the Brisbane Stadium for tomorrow night's Origin decider. Blues skipper Isaiah Yeo says they're expecting a crazy crowd.
12: Yeah, it can be difficult when they're on the front foot and the whole crowd's going mad, and there's sort of no louder experience I've had than some of the nights when they're playing well. I remember the Benny Hunt try when the whole place was rocking, so you'd like to quieten that as much as you can.
8: Fig Tree boy Jack Bostock set to make his Origin debut, lining up on the wing for the Blues. And Football South Coast has 4 cup clashes on the schedule tonight, weather permitting. In the Burt Bampton Cup, the Albion Park White Eagles host South Coast United, while Wollongong Olympic takes on Berkeley. Meantime, the Youth Cup features Wollongong United against Bulleye, with Port Kembla facing Albion Park White Eagles.
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7: 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Weather.
8: Partly cloudy today with some showers across the Illawarra, chasing tops of 16 degrees. More rain throughout the rest of the week. Starting to clear up by the weekend though. Top temps of 17 tomorrow and 16 on Thursday. Right now it's 15 degrees in Helensburg and 16 in Dapto on Wave 96.5.
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0: Yeah, grab your lunch and we will get stuck into these. This song went number one on the club charts around Australia back mid-2002. So what's that, 24 years ago? What a cracking one-hit wonder. Mooney and the song Dove. This is the Flashback Lunch at Wave 96.5.

Afternoon, you got Dino, Wave 96.5, Peter Hook from the band New Order. We'll be live in Sydney in a bit over a week. It's July 18 at the Enmore Theatre. Some classic New Order now, which turns 30 this year. New Order, True Faith. 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

0: another cloudy one across the Illawarra. A few light showers here or there. Close to our expected top of 16 degrees in Berkeley. You got Wave 96.5. Hi, it's Dino. The Illawarra Caravan and Camping Expo. It's back, baby. Three big days this Friday, Saturday, Sunday at Kembla Grange Racecourse. Over 100 exhibitors this year. So if you're into caravans, motorhomes, camper vans, camper tent trailers, it's all there for you. And Wave 96.5's Mick just loves it. He will be there live on location this Saturday morning from 10 o'clock. If you'd like a double pass to get along and check it out, hit me up, 4275 1965. 4275 1965. Various news outlets are reporting that Taylor Swift will indeed change her name to Taylor Kelce, but she will keep her stage name of Taylor Swift. For the Swifties, we do some Tay Tay in the minutes at Wave 96.5.
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1: It's happening. We got it across the line and paid for thanks to Leisure Coast Kitchens. Lindell and Crammy's bumper stickers are happening, but we've been set some pretty firm boundaries we've got to work within.
2: But within those parameters, we have come up with a few.

0: bit of cloud around the Illawarra. A few light showers today again. And close to our expected top, 16 degrees in Shell Cove Marina. A bit of cloud and 17 tomorrow. It's Wave 96.5. 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
1: Oh, I would love to go to the caravan and camping show.
0: So would I. I mean, this is going to be massive this year. 100 exhibitors.
1: Awesome. Can't wait.
0: What's your name?
1: Rachel.
0: Where are you from, Rach?
1: I am from Balambi.
0: All right. So what are you going to bed at night dreaming of? Is it a new caravan? Is it a motorhome? A camper van? Camper trailer?
1: A bit different. A toy hauler where you put your motorbikes in the back of a purpose-built caravan.
0: Oh, okay. Yeah, right. Well, look, the Illawarra Caravan and Camping Expo starts this Friday, goes till Sunday, three massive days at Kembla Grange Racecourse. I'm hooking you up with a double pass.
1: Unreal. Thank you so much.
0: Song is called Boston. New artist called Stella Lefty. 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
7: Hey there, Saskia Channing here with you. The Prime Minister's criticised the lack of warning from China after their ballistic missile test in the Pacific. The test missile was fired from a submarine yesterday afternoon, landing around 1,000 k's north of the Solomon Islands. Anthony Albanese says China didn't provide neighbouring countries with enough information.
8: It is standard procedure for tests such as this for there to be given 48 hours notice. This was not done on this occasion.
7: The coalition's accusing the government of trying to avoid scrutiny over its gambling reforms. The changes, including a ban on gambling ads during live broadcasts and at sporting venues, will be scrutinised by an inquiry. But opposition leader Angus Taylor says the probe doesn't go far enough.
9: We want to make sure that the balance is right here, and that means having a proper inquiry that gets that balance right. That's not what we're seeing from this government. Look, it's always the same with this government. They never want scrutiny. They always want to rush things through.
7: Illawarra locals are being urged to keep an eye out for sick or dead birds following the state's first confirmed case of the deadly H5 bird flu in a seabird on the state's mid-north coast. Wollongong Council says there's been no local detections, but with migratory birds moving through the region, suspected cases should be reported immediately. Illawarra emergency crews and community members have braved the icy waters of Wollongong's Continental Pool, taking part in this year's Polar Plunge event in a bid to raise funds for Special Olympics Australia athletes. Law Enforcement Torch Run CEO Scott White says this year's turnout was encouraging to see.
10: We had 165 people register to plunge. That's round about 65 more than we had this time last year. The very generous people of the Illawarra managed to raise over $40,000 to support Special Olympics Illawarra.
7: And the state's launching some new reforms aimed at making asbestos disposal easier and more affordable. A two-year free household collection and disposal trial will get underway next year. The changes will bring New South Wales into line with other states and territories while improving safe disposal options.
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7: The NRL's confirmed a record-breaking seven-year broadcast deal with Foxtel and the Nine Network worth $5.3 billion. The deal will start in 2027. ARL Commission Chair Peter Vlandis says it will secure the game for years to come.
12: Future proofs it for the next 20 to 50 years, because this will enable us to buy assets and continue to grow the game. But more importantly, it gives us the platform to not only to grow the game here in Australia, but globally.
7: And the New South Wales coach believes the Blues are fully capable of winning against the Maroons in tomorrow night's Origin decider. The side's been under pressure since losing game two, but Laurie Daly is feeling confident.
13: Players have had a really good week of training. We come up here, no one's expecting us to do any good, so we'll see.
7: The Illawarra's own Jack Bostock's due to make his Origin debut, the Fig Tree product, starting on the wing for the Blues.
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0: Weather.
7: Partly cloudy today with some showers across the Illawarra, chasing tops of 16 degrees. More rain throughout the rest of the week, starting to clear up by the weekend. Top temps of 17 tomorrow and 16 on Thursday. Right now it's 15 degrees in Thorool and 16 in Lake Illawarra on Wave 96.5.
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MJ, MJ's mobile mechanic has done just that, servicing cars around Shell Harbour today, chasing semi-sonic. Closing time, I found it, MJ. Going to play that in minutes. Right now, though, Passenger Alex Warren. It's his latest at Wave 96.5.

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4: 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A guess from yesterday afternoon with Nick Layla of Kiama.
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0: 96.5. Afternoon, you got Dino. Some cloud around and some light showers. 16 degrees at Mount Warrigal. Big breaking news in the NRL. The Australian Rugby League Commission have announced today a record-breaking $5.3 billion media rights agreement with predominantly the current media partners like, Foxtel and Nine and Sky in New Zealand. It's going to mean more money, obviously, for the players. And one of the things I like too, now some of the media partners can't dictate what teams play when. If you would have noticed over the past couple of years, it appears like every Friday night the Broncos are playing. That probably won't happen anymore. But well done to the chairman, Illawarra born and bred Peter Volandis. It looks like a great deal for the fans and a great deal for the players. More on that in the news coming up soon with Safia. Mr. Know-It-All, it's the latest hit for Ted. Teddy Swims. Coming up in minutes here at Wave 96.5.
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0: On in the morning with Lyndall and Crammy.
1: It's happening. We got it across the line and paid for thanks to Leisure Coast Kitchens. Lyndall and Crammy's bumper stickers are happening, but we've been set some pretty firm boundaries we've got to work within.
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0: afternoon, it's Dino at Wave 96.5. Hey, how's this? How would you like to name an unnamed laneway in Albion Park? You can give it a crack. Shell Harbour Council are giving you this opportunity at the moment. Read up on that and other news stories for free at wavefm.com.au. We're back to the music in minutes with Ray. Got a flashback here from Tears for Fears. Right out of the mid-80s. It's all part of the Illawarra's best music while you work. We're back to it next at Wave 96.5.
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5: Hi there, Saskia Channing here with you. The coalition's joined the criticism of China's long-range missile test in the Pacific. The test came just hours after Australia signed a defence alliance with Fiji. Beijing insists it was lawful and countries need to get used to China's nuclear program. Opposition leader Angus Taylor says it shouldn't have happened.
6: This was an act, a provocation, intimidation, and it is unwelcome. We want to see a peaceful and stable South Pacific. This is not the way to a peaceful and stable South Pacific.
5: TikTok insists most harmful content is removed from its platform even before it's reported. The social media giant is the latest to front the Royal Commission into anti-Semitism. Global Head of Policy Zachary Hecht says they have a proactive approach to violating content.
7: When we remove content, it's no longer available on the platform. And as we articulate in the account section of our community guidelines, we may ban an account when there are multiple violations.
5: A vigil's been held on the state's central coast honouring a four-year-old boy allegedly murdered on the weekend. Organiser Hayley's told the ABC the incident has shattered many people.
8: In my opinion, tragedies, and in a lot of other people's opinions, tragedies like this could be completely avoided.
5: A 32-year-old woman has been charged with one count of domestic violence murder and will remain behind bars. To some local news now, the Berkeley Shopping Centre is getting a $12 million facelift and a new name. A development application has been lodged with council to redevelop the site as Berkeley Square. An extra level will be added, plus a gym, childcare centre and more parking, while Coles and the discount store will stay put. The plans are open for public feedback until July 20. And a number of sports grounds across the Illawarra remain closed today due to the wet weather. In the Wollongong area, Bulleye, Rex Jackson, St James and Thomas Gibson Parks are all off limits. Kiama Council is recommending against use of all of its fields, but Gerringong's Boxell Reserve's the only one officially closed, and Shell Harbour Council has advised Flinders Reserve remains out of action.
4: Warrigal Blinds and Security Doors. 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
5: A big day for the NRL. The Code confirming a $5.3 billion 7-year broadcast deal with Foxtel and the Nine Network. It's set to kick off in 2027 and surpasses the AFL's deal signed in 2022. Foxtel CEO Patrick Delaney says it'll see the game grow both here and overseas.
10: The deal's good for our customers. As the NRL grows and adds more games, we get more games, more exclusivity. We're really hoping for the 20th team to be added. And by the time there are 10 games, we'll have 7 of those exclusive and 3 non-exclusive, which is great.
5: Blues skipper Isaiah Yeo says he can't wait to feel the energy of Suncorp Stadium in tomorrow night's Origin decider.
11: There's no better away place you can play. It's always 50,000 there on top of you, even if it's reverse in Brisbane. Magic round's the same. So, yeah, I think it's a really exciting place to play.
5: Former Shell Harbour Stingrays junior Jack Bostock will line up on the wing in his Blues debut. And to basketball, a stack of Illawarra Hawks stars are in Cairns for NAIDOC Week's Indigenous All-Stars clash. Johnny Narkle, Bawali Bales, Cove McDowell-White and new recruit Amarco Doyle lining up for the IBA All-Stars men's side, while Luca Yates is up for New Zealand's Poitukuhu Māori Aotearoa. Tip-offs at 8:30pm.
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4: 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Weather.
5: Partly cloudy today with some showers across the Illawarra, chasing top temps of 16 degrees. More rain throughout the rest of the week, starting to clear up by the weekend. Top temps of 17 tomorrow and 16 on Thursday. Right now it's 15 degrees in Bulleye and 16 in Albion Park on Wave 96.5.
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Tell us what you think of Amy Shark. Here's one of her latest hits at Wave 96.5, the Illawarra's best music. First morning.

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3: 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And then yesterday afternoon with Mick.
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0: Okay. No, that'd be wrong. 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
3: Oh. Thank you, Layla of Kiama, for getting us closer. All right, Illawarra, it's somewhere in the middle. 4275-1965. Come have a guess at our shipload of cash. 4275-1965. A shipload of cash from Wave 96.5.
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1: It's happening. We got it across the line and paid for thanks to Leisure Coast Kitchens. Lindell and Crammy's bumper stickers are happening, but we've been set some pretty firm boundaries we've got to work within.
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4: 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Now, you've been playing along at home, playing along at work. 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
4: 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Good luck.
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0: No, that'd be wrong. 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
4: 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Another chance, though, 5:30 this afternoon with Mick, so good luck.
3: Thanks so much.
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0: Afternoon, it's Dino at Wave 96.5. It's a big day for cyclists, big day for the Illawarra with Destination Wollongong officially launching the Ride Wollongong Festival of Cycling. It's coming up a couple of big weeks. You can read up on that at wavefm.com.au along with other free news stories. Ed Sheeran and Martin Garrix together soon and an Aussie classic from Dave Gleeson. The Screaming Jets. Mick is on the way with the Illawarra's best music next at Wave 96.5.
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10: Zapped over the highway, steady, Bong Bong Road, Bulleye Pass, Princes Highway, moving well. So to the roundabout, Primby Bypass, Windang Road, no problems. Get busy all directions I'm seeing for Warrawong, King Street, North Cliff Drive, past shops. Kymer Bends, a steady run. KOC's new lunchtime box will range packs an unreasonable amount of chicken into mouth-watering $5, $10 and $15 boxes until 2 p.m. Pickup only, not everywhere, not forever, no swaps. That's us, traffic on Wave 96.5, the Illawarra's best music.
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11: Hi there, Saskia Channing here with you. The Prime Minister has joined a string of Pacific countries in their criticism of China following their ballistic missile test. It comes after the country fired a test missile from a submarine yesterday afternoon, allegedly providing little warning to those in the Pacific. Anthony Albanese says he's concerned by the test.
12: What we need is a less nuclear weapons certainly not more. And the fact that this test took place yesterday with very little notice is of real concern.
11: The Royal Commission into Anti-Semitism continues today. Today's focus is on TikTok and YouTube following Meta's appearance yesterday. The Coalition has called for more scrutiny of the government's gambling reforms. The changes will go to an inquiry, but it's set to be a quick examination of the new laws. Opposition leader Angus Taylor claims the government is afraid of accountability.
13: This is a government that dislikes the light of day. It never likes the light of day. And this is a very, very important reform. We have long advocated for it. It's taken the government too long to get to the point it's got to. And then it suddenly wants to rush it through.
11: The former University of Wollongong Chancellor has faced a challenging second day in the witness box at an ICAC inquiry. Michael Still was forced to correct evidence he'd given yesterday while maintaining he approved consultancy work involving a long-time business associate, but not the associated spending. The inquiry is continuing. And more than 160 brave Illawarra locals have taken the polar plunge, diving into both fundraising efforts and Wollongong's Continental Pool. This year's event raising more than $41,000, smashing last year's total by more than 13 grand. Law Enforcement Torch Run CEO Scott White says it's all for a great cause.
14: The key piece about this plunge and a number of others that we're doing this year is that it's organised by the local Special Olympics Club, and the funds we raise goes to the local Special Olympics Club.
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11: League bosses say the new NRL broadcasting deal will future-proof the game for decades. Nine and Foxtel will continue sharing the rights from 2027 in a deal worth $5.3 billion. ARL Commission Chair Peter Volandis says it sets the sport up for the next 20 to 50 years.
15: This will enable us to buy assets and continue to grow the game. But more importantly, it gives us the platform to not only to grow the game here in Australia, but globally.
11: And Blues coach Laurie Daly insists Ethan Strange is fully fit for tomorrow night's Origin decider. Strange passed a fitness test on his injured ankle yesterday and will take his place in the squad.
16: Yeah, he did everything that was required yesterday, and he's pulled up really well this morning, so all systems go.
11: Former Shell Harbour junior Jack Bostock is set for the biggest game of his career, the Illawarra product, named on the wing for a State of Origin debut with the Blues.
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11: Partly cloudy today with some showers right across the Illawarra, chasing tops of 16 degrees. More rain throughout the rest of the week, starting to clear up by the weekend. Top temps of 17 tomorrow and 16 on Thursday. Right now it's 16 degrees in Corrimal and 15 in Shell Harbour on Wave 96.5.
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18: You betcha. Hello. Hope you had a great day so far. Thank you, Saskia. I love your work. Big show coming up on the way to drive you home. Plenty of prizes, plenty of things for you to win, including a double pass to go along to the Red Hot Summer Tour. My winning words, if you can just tell me which word has been taken out of one of the songs that will feature there, you score yourself that double pass. That's coming up a little bit later on this hour. But next, one country has now opened up what is being described as the world's first shrine dedicated entirely to stuffed toys. I'll tell you where that is next on Wave 96.5. Here's Sabrina.

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1: It's happening. We got it across the line and paid for thanks to Leisure Coast Kitchens. Lindell and Crammy's bumper stickers are happening, but we've been set some pretty firm boundaries we've got to work within.
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Chance on Wave 96.5, the home to the Illawarra's best music, and me, Mick, to drive you home. And I'm doing it thanks to the Auto Group. Amazing MG, drive-away deals across the range at Alto Wollongong MG. We are talking teddy bears, and there was only one song I could use to talk about it, to play underneath while I discuss. If you know the lyrics, sing along.

0: the founder of the Plush Toy Repair Service. He's very invested in this. It's called the Plush Toy Hospital. They've repaired more than 26,000 stuffed toys. Now, the shrine is located in a forested area, and it embraces the idea that nature, people, ancestors, and even plush toys are all interconnected. And these plush toys that when we nurture and love them as kids, we give them life. And they deserve respectful care and farewells. And I think this is beautiful. This is really sweet. The shrine plans to offer memorial rites, ceremonial burnings, ash resting facilities as well for plush toys, focusing on gratitude rather than sadness. Like I said, it opened today over in Japan, and there's a bunch of, you know, Japan's really good at marketing, so there's also charm stamps and a service that you can also buy. The structure as well is teddy bear themed. There's a plush toy guardian as well. The list goes on. It's really sweet. But it did get me thinking about your childhood toy and if you still have it. So if you do, I'd love to hear. 4275-1965. I've still got mine. It was this little dog plush toy that I named Scooby.
1: Aww.
0: Pretty sweet. Won't lie, pretty stock standard, not original from your old pal Mick there. But I had the exact same one as my brother. He called his Harvey, and my sister had a blonde one that kind of looked like a golden retriever. She called hers Brandy. Now, I still have my Scooby. It's away in a box, looked after. I'm really keeping it safe because I am saving it for my future kids.
1: Aww.
0: Yeah. I don't know when they'll be here, but I want to keep it for them. Since it looked after me and it protected me as a child, I want to give it to them. So I want to know from you, 4275-1965. What did you do? Not actually, what did you do? Do you still have your childhood toy? Don't forget, you call up, you go on the running to win. My Friday meat tray, it is all back. Thanks to the legends at Albion Park Village Meats. 4275-1965. Do you still have your childhood plush toy?
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But it's not just Play School anymore that is home to our favourite little soft furry friends. No, there is a plush toy shrine opening up in Japan today. All right, it's in Kyoto. It is, well, basically just that. It is dedicated to stuffed toys where people can visit, pray with their plush companions. It holds memorial services as well for toys that have reached the end of their lives. It was created by this man called Kamichi.

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on it all on Wave 96.5, the home of the Illawarra's best music. You got Mick driving you home. There it is. You call up, you get involved in the show, we drive home together, you go on the running to win my Friday meat tray, $100 of the best meat in the Illawarra, thanks to Albion Park Village Meats, award-winning local butcher serving the Illawarra region for over 30 years. 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And right now, inspired by a brand new shrine in Japan that is open to you bringing your childhood soft toys so you can remember them, bless them. I want to know on 4275 1965, do you still have your childhood plush toy? We'll be right back.

0: Leah's in Albion Park. You know someone who has kept their stuffed toy all these years.
1: Okay, so my husband, he has a teddy bear from when he was a toddler. So he's in his 40s now. So we're looking at about 40 years.
0: Yep.
1: So he got it when they moved into their childhood home. So if you can remember the company AV Jennings, he had a little teddy called AV Bear, and it proudly sits in his man cave.
0: Oh, what? Oh. Oh, the fact that it's not just, oh, he's kept it, it's hidden away, it's in the attic, it's in the boxes. The fact that it's proudly sat there in his man cave.
1: Yep, sits there amongst all the sporting memorabilia and movie posters.
0: I think it's the best thing in there. Screw the trophies.
1: Yeah, it's pretty special.
0: Is it in good nick?
1: It's all right. Yeah. I mean, he hasn't really touched it, so it still looks pretty good, but it's just a bit less brown.
0: Yeah, of course. And he's not taking it out to wash it, because the last thing you want to do is put in the machine and then suddenly it crumbles.
1: No, AC Bear is not going in the wash.
0: No, he sits there looking proud above all the men in that cave. Zara from Gwynville's also called. Still got a stuffed toy. Zara, what did you have?
2: I had a stuffed Barney the dinosaur my mum kept. And she's like, do you still want it? And I was like, Mum, no, I'm 30. I'm good, thanks.
0: Yeah, okay.
2: But then we ended up, my golden retriever fell in love with it. So now Miller plays with it.
0: Oh, my gosh, no way!
2: Yeah, she loves it.
0: Bless. So there is still
2: a second life.
0: It gets a second life, probably a rougher life, let's be real.
2: Oh, yes, and a dirtier life. It's very smelly.
0: Zara, I kind of had something similar. We had this really... You remember the Crazy Frog?
2: Oh, wow, yeah.
0: Yeah, we had a anatomically correct Crazy Frog plush that had no pants on. And Mum recently found it and was like, I'm going to get rid of it. However, our dog Alfie got into the box she was going to donate and he loved it. However, the one part that he was grabbing at and throwing around was his Crazy Frog, let's say.
2: He has good taste.
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0: Oh, good stuff. Thank you, Zara. Thank you. 4275-1965. That is still the number you need to use to call if you want to win your way to the Red Hot Summer Tour. My winning words. I have taken a word out of a song you will hear played live at the Berry Showground come October 24. You sing that missing word for me, that double pass is all yours, okay? 4275-1965. Let's do it.
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5: M1 moving well between Mount Ousley and Haywards Bay both ways. Albion Park getting busy behind the airport. Terry Tongara. Shell Harbour Road, Shell Harbour, busy at Wapa Road both ways, Bribie Bypass moving well, and Warrawong, busy all directions, King Street, North Lift Drive. 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

0: No doubt, just a girl on Wave 96.5. She is more than that. She is a journalist extraordinaire. I am, of course, talking about Saskia. We will get all your latest news, sport and weather on Wave 96.5 next. But right now, I've got a contestant, I've got a missing word, and I've got a double pass to give away to the Red Hot Summer Tour.
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0: Kyra from Kembla Grange, love that alliteration, really do, wants to win her way to the Red Hot Summer Tour. How are you?
3: Good, thank you.
0: Good. I know it's several months out, but you are free October 24th.
3: I am free and I'm ready.
0: Good, good. You say you're ready. Are you someone that wants to be on the barricade screaming at Aussie Crawl at Men at Work, or are you just going to be at the back with a wine sitting on a chair?
3: I'll be screaming. Yes! I'll be right down the front.
0: Yes, that's what I like. Okay, this is a good practice run then, Kyra, because with the winning words, there is one word taken out of a song from an artist that will feature at the Red Hot Summer Tour, okay?
3: All right, let's go.
0: The word, you need to sing it for me, and if you're right, happy days, okay?
3: Okay.
0: This one's a Birds of Tokyo song. Here we go.

0: comes to, is that right?
1: Yes! Just like that. I love how you came in hard, you kept on singing, and then you paused and were like, is that right? Just like that. Great practice run. I want to hear you singing at the top of your lungs. We will definitely be seeing you there now, Kyra. Red Hot Summer Tour, October 24th. You won a double pass.
0: Thank you so much. I'm so excited.
1: Just like that. I am excited too, girl. And you should still be excited because we've got plenty more double passes to give away all this week with my winning words. Australian royalty, Aussie crawl and Men at Work rocks. The Red Hot Summer Tour with Birds of Tokyo, Vika and Linda, Eskimo Joe and more. It's Saturday, October 24 at Berry Showground. 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
0: 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Wave 96.5. First with the Illawarra's traffic.
12: M1 getting busy. Southbound, Unions area into Berkeley past Northcliffe Drive. Busy behind the airport, Albion Park, Terry Tongara. Shell Harbour Road, Shell Harbour. A bit busy both ways at Wattle Road. Warrawong, King Street, Northcliffe Drive, busy all directions. And a good run I'm seeing for Bulleye Pass, Princes Highway. Want that big deal feeling? 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With big savings on beauty, fitness, fashion and more, you'll feel like a big deal. Don't miss Prime Day on now. That's as traffic on Wave 96.5, the Illawarra's best music.
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13: Hi there, Saskia Channing here with you. Both Australia and the Solomon Islands have condemned China's missile test in the Pacific. Our Prime Minister's in Honiara for talks with his counterpart Matthew Wale, who says they've also registered a protest over the move.
14: China's a good friend of Solomon Islands, but this is not something a friend does. This is not good in our region.
13: China insists its actions were reasonable and lawful. Former University of Wollongong Chancellor Michael Still is back in the witness box for a second day as the ICAC probe into the uni's governance continues. The inquiry's heard Mr. Still approved consultancy work involving a long-time business associate's company, but not the spending associated with it. The commission's also heard Mr. Still corrected evidence he'd given yesterday. The inquiry continues and is expected to wrap up at the end of the week. A landmark day for the NRL, with the Code signing a record new broadcasting deal with Foxtel and the Nine Network. The seven-year deal is worth $5.3 billion, eclipsing the AFL's deal signed in 2022. Foxtel CEO Patrick Delaney says it'll future-proof the game.
15: The NRL will join company with the NFL, NHL, FIFA Plus into all of those 200 markets, and I think we can really help grow the game by putting the NRL among all of the other local sports, which is great.
13: Illawarra locals being urged to keep an eye out for sick or dead birds following the state's first confirmed case of the deadly H5 bird flu in a seabird on the state's mid-north coast. Wollongong Council says there's been no local detections, but with migratory birds moving through the region, suspected cases should be reported immediately. Wollongong is gearing up for a huge 16-day festival of cycling this spring. More than 20 events are locked in for the inaugural Ride Wollongong Festival, featuring everything from road racing and mountain biking to school programs, community rides and all abilities events. The action rolls from August 29 to September 13. And every dog has its day, and today it's the pups of Jamboree's turn. After years of community advocacy, the town's long-awaited dog park is now officially open on the corner of Churchill Street and Gibson Crescent. It includes separate areas for large and small pooches, seating, shelter and water stations.
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13: Blues skipper Isaiah Yeo says he has every confidence New South Wales can win tomorrow night's Origin decider. Queensland goes into the match the favourites after a dominant Game 2 win. Yeo says they just need to apply more pressure for longer.
16: I've been really proud of little periods, the way we've sort of been able to adjust, but yeah, ultimately it comes down to 80 minutes, and credit to them, they haven't shot themselves in the foot this whole time. Obviously they had the send off in game one, but other than that they've completed well, put us under pressure in times, and we just haven't done that for a long enough period.
13: There'll also be some Illawarra representation on the field, with Fig Tree product Jack Bostock selected to make his Blues debut on the wing. And four Football South Coast Cup matches are on the cards tonight, weather permitting. In the Youth Cup, Wollongong United hosts Bulleye, while Port Kembla takes on the Albion Park White Eagles. In the Burt Bampton Cup, Albion Park White Eagles meet South Coast United, with Wollongong Olympic up against Berkeley.
1: 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Weather.
13: Showers continuing into the evening, getting down to around 13 degrees tonight. More rain throughout the rest of the week, starting to clear up by the weekend. Top temps of 17 tomorrow and 16 on Thursday. Right now it's 15 degrees in Fairy Meadow and 14 in Gerringong on Wave 96.5.
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17: Thank you, Saskia. Yes, it is. All of the above. Hello, it is Mick here to drive you home. Coming up, if you're looking for things to do tomorrow, school holidays, I got your school holiday survival guide before the hour is up. A few last minute ideas, activities that you parents could send your kids off to so you could have a day to relax. Or maybe you could win yourself $1,000 and just splurge, do whatever you like. Day trip up to Sydney. Maybe down the coast, whatever you want to do. If you want to win that money, call me right now, 4275 1965. If you can correctly answer 10 easy quiz questions in 30 seconds, you score yourself $1,000. We have gone agonizingly close the past couple of times. Is today the day? It's all up to you, so you become a no-broke boy. 4275 1965. We do the Illawarra's easiest quiz next on Wave 96.5.

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0: Melanie from Cordale Heights is our contestant. How are you?
6: I'm great. How are you?
0: It's good. I'm doing great as well. I have been told that today is a very special day for you.
6: It is my wedding anniversary.
0: Congratulations!
6: Yay!
0: Wow, how many years?
6: 12 years, married to the man of my dream.
0: Oh, bless. Well, I have like the perfect anniversary present for you right here.
6: I know you do.
0: It's all up to you, though. I wish I could just give it to you, but you need to do something for me, and that's answer 10 easy quiz questions in 30 seconds, okay?
6: Okay, let's try.
0: All right, let's do it. Mel from Cordale Heights on her wedding anniversary today, the 7th of July, the 7-7, lucky 7, can it finally come off and we win $1,000? Are you ready to go?
6: Ready to go.
0: Ooh, let's do it. How many fingers do you have?
6: 5, 10.
0: What is the gong short for?
6: Wollongong.
0: True or false, it's school holidays?
6: True.
0: What is 4 times 1?
6: 4.
0: Name a country in Europe.
6: Germany.
0: What type of phone do you have?
6: iPhone.
0: How many sides does an octagon have?
6: 8.
0: The TV sitcom is called The Big Bang what?
6: Theory.
0: True or false, Australia is still in the World Cup?
6: False.
0: Where was E.T. trying to phone?
6: Home.
0: He was trying to phone home, hey?
6: Yeah. E.T. phone home.
0: Yeah, and Melanie, you're going home with $1,000!
6: Thank you!
0: Yes!
6: Woo, happy anniversary to me.
0: Oh, happy anniversary indeed!
6: Good job. We did it on the 7th of the 7th. That was an intentional wedding day.
0: Oh, wow. The stars really have aligned, haven't they?
6: Lucky 7.
0: Wow, lucky 7. Okay, you've got the $1,000. What are you going to use it? First of all, are you going to tell your partner?
6: Well, he's right next to me, so
0: damn it.
6: Probably. I did give him a lovely wok for our anniversary, so maybe something boyish.
0: Okay, an extra present.
6: Yeah, something lovely. Maybe a night away.
0: Oh,
6: wink, wink.
0: Exactly. I will leave it there, Melanie. You can do whatever you like to celebrate your wedding anniversary. Because we are celebrating with $1,000!
6: Go us. How good. Feels good for me. My heart is beating a lot. Thank you so much. This is great.
0: All good. Thank you for playing. And, yeah, again, happy wedding anniversary. 12 years.
6: Thank you.
0: And what a way to remember.
6: Oh, yay. Thank you.
0: That is all good. We did it. Yes. But it doesn't stop there because we just keep on rolling. Another $1,000 up for grabs this time tomorrow. You've seen how it is done. Now just do that again for me this time tomorrow. All right? Let's go back to back. $2,000 just like that. What? Sorry, you're not going to win $2,000. But $2,000. You understand me. BYD and Wollongong, a massive shout out to them. Discover electric driving with BYD and Wollongong. It's the Illawarra's easiest quiz. And we finally have a winner just like that. We'll play again tomorrow on Wave 96.5 as I drive you home. Next, how did Crammy embarrass himself in front of soon-to-be local legend and New South Wales debutante Jack Bostock? I'll tell you next.
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0: Panera, D.O.D., Poppy Bascom, right here on Wave 96.5, the home to the Illawarra's best music. And Mick, driving you home, another successful day in the bank. I say successful because you've made it through, parents of the Illawarra, because it is school holidays. If you need help tomorrow, my school holiday survival guide is minutes away. Some last-minute activities you can take the little ones to do tomorrow to keep them occupied. But tomorrow, speaking of which, is the day. You're simply the best. Game 3, State of Origin, the decider. New South Wales, Queensland. Hayley, actually, from our sales team, just dropped us all then, saying she's actually going to the game. It's like, thanks for the invite. My goodness. She won't be the only Illawarra person there in attendance. There'll be another taken to the field, starting at number 2, Jackie Bostock, representing the Illawarra. Yep, former Shell Harbour Stingray, turned dolphin, now turned blue. We are so proud of him. Lyndall and Crammy actually got him on the phone this morning, and there was just a casual name drop from Jack that had Crammy quivering in his boots.
1: Has Laurie been bringing any old and former players into camp to sort of try and give you guys some extra motivation to, well, like you need it, win the decider?
2: Yeah, we actually had, on our first night in camp, we had a big reunion dinner with the 1996 team. They won the series 3-0 with all the same 17 players, all three games. So yeah, we had a meet up with them. There was a few greats in there, Joey Johns, Brad Fittler. And I sat next to another Illawarra boy, Rod Wishart.
3: Oh, my God. Cool. Oh, you don't know what you've just done, Jack. You don't know what you've just done. You've sent him spiraling. He is actually, like, obsessed with Rod Wishart. Totally obsessed to the point where it's weird and uncomfy for Rod.
1: Oh, my God.
2: He's a good-looking fella, isn't he?
1: Oh, mate, he's a specimen. Unbelievable. I mean, I wish I knew this was going to happen. I would have said Jack, to mention my name while you were sitting next to me, and he would have, like, scurried out of the room and never returned. So.
3: Yeah, Jack, he would, like, we've gotten to the point now where Rod won't actually return his calls. He'll only message me back because he's actually creeped out by Crammy. So, yeah.
0: All the moans and groans from Crammy in the background once Jack said Rod Wishart's name. You can hear the full interview with soon-to-be New South Wales player and our very own boy, Jackie Bostock, via Lyndall and Crammy's podcast. 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
6: M1 busy, Yulin Zero down to Berkeley southbound. And the southbound run getting busy now for Dapto, the highway Bong Bong Road, Oak Flats, a lot of traffic heading south. New Lake Entrance Road, Pioneer Drive, behind the airport, busy Terry Tongara. And busy both ways, Memorial Drive at Taraji Road, Taraji. KFC are dropping 31 deals over 31 days this Christmas in July for you to unwrap in-app. Let the festivities begin. Only available till 10 p.m. Pickup only. That's us, traffic on Wave 96.5, the Illawarra's best music.
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1: 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We got it across the line and paid for thanks to Leisure Coast Kitchens. 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

0: Guy Sebastian on Wave 96.5, the home to the Illawarra's best music. 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Saskia, locked, loaded with all your latest news, sport and weather in a very hot second because, parents, it's time for my school holiday survival guide. A few activities, some last minute things you can do with the kids, the little ones tomorrow to keep them occupied and your sanity in check. You can take them to UOW, the Early Start Discovery Space. They got plenty of things for ages 0 to 10. It's a full day of play, creativity and imagination. And if you can't make it tomorrow, you can head another day. It is open daily, 9 a.m. till 3:30 p.m. There is, and I wish I wasn't working because I would go to this, a balloon bender and magic show. It's up in Clifton. It's at the Imperial. It's 11:30 a.m. and it's free. And you can watch incredible magic come to life before your eyes. And then you can take home your very own balloon creation from their talented balloon bender. Man, I want that skill on my resume. I do have magic. I can do a few card tricks. But balloon bending? Damn. There's also free face painting tomorrow at the Heads Hotel. It's for ages 2 to 15. Just before 4 p.m. 2 to 4 p.m. There is so much else happening as well in the Illawarra. Not just this week, but this weekend, tomorrow night. There's different arts. Of course, it is NAIDOC Week as well. There are plenty of things happening across the Illawarra to celebrate NAIDOC Week, from Warrawong to Wollongong, all the way down, out to Coonawarra. 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
2: 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First with the Illawarra's traffic.
8: M1 still pretty busy into Berkeley past Northcliff Drive out of Unanderra. No problems northbound the M1 around Figtree. Bulleye Pass travelling well for Princes Highway. Coromel, Princes Highway busy both ways at Railway Street. And Memorial Drive busy both ways at Taraji Road, Taraji. 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
10: Hi there, Saskia Channing here with you. Criticism of China's ballistic missile test continues, with the Prime Minister weighing in from the Solomon Islands. It comes after a test missile was fired from a submarine yesterday afternoon by China, landing in the Pacific. Anthony Albanese has called the test destabilising.
11: We don't want to see any action that is destabilising or which undermines the peace, security and stability of the Pacific and the region. And there is no doubt that this is a provocative act by China which does destabilise the region.
10: TikTok insists 98% of harmful content is removed from its platform even before it's reported. The social media giant is the latest affront the Royal Commission into anti-Semitism. The platform's Zachary Hecht says they have a proactive approach.
12: When we remove content, it's no longer available on the platform. And as we articulate in the account section of our community guidelines, we may ban an account when there are multiple violations.
10: Stay alert and stay informed. That's the message from Wollongong Council following confirmation of the deadly H5 bird flu in a seabird on the state's mid-north coast. While there haven't been any detections here in the Illawarra yet, officials are warning the region's migratory bird populations could be at risk, urging locals to avoid handling sick or dead birds and report suspected cases immediately. More than 160 people braved the wintry waters of the Wollongong Continental Pool over the weekend. This year's Polar Plunge event raising more than $41,000 for Special Olympics Australia athletes, smashing last year's total by more than 13 grand. 25 teams took part in total, including both the Lake Illawarra and Wollongong Police Districts, the SES and Fireys.
13: Equally importantly, though, were the community groups that turned up. You've got the Malambi Surf Lifesaving Club and the Shell Harbour Club, were both big attendees. They had big teams plunge and they helped raise a lot of money.
10: Law Enforcement Torch Run CEO Scott White there. And wet weather's continuing to sideline sport across the Illawarra today. A number of Wollongong fields, including Bulleye, Rex Jackson, St James and Thomas Gibson Parks remain closed. Gerringong's Boxell Reserve is officially shut and Shell Harbour Council's kept Flinders Reserve closed.
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10: Blues coach Laurie Daly is confident the boys can cause an upset in tomorrow night's Origin decider. New South Wales will go in as underdogs after their disappointing performance in Game 2. But Daly says the players are primed for a big night.
14: I think we go in confident. I think we go in knowing that we've had a great preparation. We believe we're going to play our best game of the series.
10: Meantime, the Illawarra's own Jack Bostock will pull on the Blues jersey for the first time, starting on the wing. Couple of changes to the Dragons' NRLW lineup for round two. Captain Brooke Anderson shifts to hooker following a head knock to Nita Maynard-Perrin, with Hannah Southwell moving to lock, while Amelia Haukau is in line to make her club debut from the bench. The Red V is up against the Eels in Wollongong on Sunday. And to basketball, a strong Illawarra lineup will feature in tonight's NAIDOC Week Indigenous All-Stars clash in Cairns. Hawks quartet Johnny Narkle, Bawali Bales, Cobe McDowell-White and Amarco Doyle will suit up for the IBA men's side, while Luca Yates represents New Zealand's Māori All-Stars.
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10: Showers continuing into the evening, getting down to around 13 degrees tonight. More rain throughout the rest of the week, starting to clear up by the weekend. Top temps of 17 tomorrow and 16 on Thursday. Right now it's 14 degrees in Figtree and 15 in Oak Flats on Wave 96.5.
3: 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Mick is live across the Illawarra right now on Wave 96.5.
0: I have your next chance to guess our shipload of cash after 5:30, and we've started to kind of narrow in. We know it's more than $777.01, and we know it's less than $3,284.12. It's somewhere in there. If you think you know what it is, on the money, I'm talking dollars and cents, you get it all right? Peg Leg Peter, he won't be happy, but as he says, yeah, the whole blasted haul. Wave 96.5, shipload of cash after 5:30. Next, though, I am going to be joined by someone else. A very special surprise guest. I've just walked on into the studio, and I don't know. Yeah, you're welcome to come in. Okay, my special guest next on Wave 96.5.

0: 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Sounds old. 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

0: 96.5. You are Mick driving you home. We will let you take a guess very shortly at our shipload of cash. You get it right. Dollars and cents. You win all of it. Captain Pegleg Peter, he won't be happy. But I did tease at the top of the hour a very special guest. I mean, it's not that special. I'm sorry to wrap it up just a little bit too much, but I just didn't expect to see him at 5 o'clock on a Tuesday afternoon back at the station. It's Crammy from The Breakfast Show.
1: Yeah, good afternoon, Mick. It's nice to be here and using the company resources, putting them to the test. Just how many pieces of paper can they print? I'm getting ready for trivia tomorrow night.
0: At the Illawarra Hotel.
1: Yes. Yeah. You know, why use my own printer ink when I can use the company's?
0: Yeah, exactly.
1: That's why I'm here. And it's going to be a big one at the Illawarra Hotel tomorrow night.
0: Well, I was about to say, it's not a full trivia because State of Origin, Game 3.
1: Yeah, it's an hour of power trivia, 7 till 8 kind of thing. There's going to be meat raffles going on as well, raising some money for Kids Wish.
2: Beautiful.
1: We've got plenty of games going on. Pick the first try score, you'll win some merch. We've got a nice fun game of higher or lower happening too around Origin stats.
0: Very nice.
1: And yeah, it's going to be a whole heap of fun.
0: Can you give us a question? Can you give us one of the questions as a little hint?
1: Like an Origin higher or lower, or for the higher or lower game, or for trivia?
0: Whatever you think is within your wheelhouse and you think is okay. You've got all the questions right there. I see you holding the printing.
1: Okay, how many stars are on the Subaru logo? Like, people are driving around their cars at the moment. You might be lucky enough to be behind one and counting the stars, but just off the top of your head, how many stars are a part of this Subaru car logo?
0: I'm going to say 4.
1: And you would be incorrect. The answer, Mick, will be revealed tomorrow night at the Illawarra Hotel.
0: That's right.
1: 7 o'clock, it all starts.
0: We're giving you a head start. Quick, do a Google. How many stars on the Subaru logo? I'm giving you a point.
1: None of that, no.
0: That's not cheating if they're not doing it right in front of you while you're hosting trivia. Tomorrow, 7 o'clock.
1: Book your tables now via the Illawarra Hotel. It's going to be a cracking night for Origin. The decider, New South Wales, come on, fingers crossed. Mm-hmm. Get it done. Stick it to the dirty, filthy Queenslanders.
0: And the local too.
1: Yes.
0: Jackie Bostock.
1: Yes, of course.
0: Great chat this morning too, by the way.
1: Thanks, mate. Yeah, we get all the big names.
0: So do I. Look, you're here.
1: Yeah, well, true, mate. Very true.
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4: 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First with the Illawarra's traffic.
5: M1 still busy. Unions are into Berkeley past Northcliffe Drive and picks up good pace down towards Haywards Bay. Easing off behind the airport, Albion Park, Tiri Tongara. Perimeadow, getting a little bit of a crash on the Princes Highway, Elliott's Road southbound. Feetree, the avenue busy westbound onto the highway. The census is coming this August. You'll get instructions soon on what to do. In the census, every answer matters. 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That's nice traffic on Wave 96.5, the Illawarra's best music.
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0: We are slowly zeroing in on it. Earlier this afternoon, Dino got a call from Erin, Albion Park Rail. This was her guess.
4: $3,284.12.
1: No, that'd be wrong. There's less loot than that.
5: You've helped a lot of people out, I reckon.
4: Thanks so much.
0: It kind of feels like Dino's rubbing it in. Erin, though, a little bit too high, $3,284.12. And we know it's more than $777.01. That's what Natasha from Calderwood guessed. What do you think? We'll call right now, 4275-1965. It is our shipload of cash. You tell us what it is. On the money, you get the money, dollars and cents. The phone lines are open. Get your guesses in. It's all thanks to BYD in Wollongong and Rapid Cool in Dapto. Whoa! Could it go off? I guess we'll find out next.

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0: Katie from Shell Cove is ready, raring to guess. How are you, Katie?
4: I'm good. How are you?
0: He's good. I'm doing well. Have you been listening in all day long today and yesterday?
4: Yes, I have.
0: Okay, and you feel like you've figured it out? You've cracked the code?
4: I hope so.
0: Well, without further ado, Katie of Shell Cove, what do you think Peg Leg Peter's shipload of cash is?
4: I think it's $965.
0: Well, I'm not going to ask you why you think that's the number. It feels pretty on the nose, pretty obvious. It is our radio frequency, $965. Katie, is that your final answer?
4: That's the final answer. Lock it in.
0: Who knows? Maybe it could be just hiding in plain sight after all this time. Is it $965?
1: No, that not be the way. No, there's more riches to read.
0: Katie, I feel like Peg Leg Peter's taken offence to that.
4: Oh, really?
0: Well, what kind of pirate would he be if he's coming back with $965? I still think it's a great amount of cash, and it was a great guess, Katie. I thought you were onto a winner.
4: Oh, I wish I did. I need that.
0: Yeah.
4: That'd be so good.
0: Well, I mean, we know it's more money now.
4: Yes.
0: So if you do find the actual amount, you are getting more than $965 and it can help you out.
4: Yeah, that would be great.
0: We can try again tomorrow morning with Lyndall and Crammy, okay?
4: Awesome. Thanks, Mick.
0: That is all good, Katie. That is all good. We know it's more than $965 now, and we know it's less than $3,284.12. We've got just under a $2,500 wiggle room to really lock on and figure out that shipload of cash together. However, you win all the money. I don't get a dime of it. That's all right. I want you to win. Your next chance, like I said, Lyndall and Crammy tomorrow morning, 7:30 a.m. It's all thanks to the team, BYD Wollongong and Rapid Cool in Dapto. 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
6: M1's still busy, Union Zero into Berkeley past Northcliff Drive, and just seeing a busy run for Memorial Drive southbound, approaching Taroji Road, Taroji. No problems, the M1 heading up towards Figtree with the avenue busy on to the Princes Highway. Behind the airport, easing off Albion Park, Terry Tongara. 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That's us traffic on Wave 96.5, the Illawarra's best music.
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20: Hi, I'm Rana Hussein. An All-American clash kicks off the women's quarterfinals at Wimbledon tonight. Coco Gauff takes on Jessica Pegula before Naomi Osaka faces Carolina Muchova. And cricketer Phoebe Litchfield has opened up on Australia's T20 Women's World Cup win. The 23-year-old helped guide the Aussies to victory against England on Sunday. She says two semi-final defeats in 2024 and 2025 needed to happen in order for them to succeed this time around.
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0: 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It is a pretty sad day for the music industry. Lauren Bennett, she is a British singer who you will know from the band GRL. It was announced that she's sadly passed away at the age of 36. Now, we're not too sure of her cause of death. We don't know as of yet. However, there are reports that she actually did pass away about a month or so ago, earlier on, May 29th, and it's only just been announced from her GRL band members. She was also the female voice of this. It's a real shame. It really is. At the age of 36, it's extremely young. The GRL members shared to social media. It is great sadness that we share the passing of our beloved Lauren. Our heart is broken. We cannot begin to express how much she meant to us. We will forever cherish the love, laughter, and countless memories she gave us. 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There's a little tribute to Lauren Bennett next on Wave 96.5.
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9: Wave 96.5, first with the Illawarra's traffic.
10: M1 easing, Newlands area into Berkeley southbound. No problems, Dapto, the Princes Highway. Beechtree still busy around the avenue both ways, Princes Highway. Bulleye Pass, Princes Highway steady. Memorial Drive busy both ways at Railway Street, Coromel. And busy both ways, Taroji Road, Taroji. KFC's new lunchtime box will range packs of reasonable amount of chicken into mouthwatering $5, $10 and $15 boxes until 2 p.m. Pick up only. Not everywhere and not forever. No swaps. That's those traffic on Wave 96.5, the Illawarra's best music.
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11: Hey there, Saskia Channing here with you. Growing criticism of China after the country fired a test missile into the Pacific yesterday. Countries in the region say they had little warning of the test, the ballistic missile fired from a submarine. Shadow Foreign Affairs Minister Ted O'Brien says the government must denounce the test as strongly as possible.
12: Only the People's Republic of China can speak to their intent here, but I think as one, you are hearing a clear message from the Pacific and elsewhere that this was inappropriate. That message has to be heard directly coming from our Prime Minister and our Foreign Minister.
11: On the ABC there. The former University of Wollongong Chancellor has faced a challenging second day in the witness box at an ICAC inquiry. Michael Steele was forced to correct evidence he'd given yesterday while maintaining he approved consultancy work involving a long-time business associate but not the associated spending. The inquiry is continuing. The Minsk government claims its rental reforms are making a difference for tenants. Fair Trading Minister Analak Chanthavong says data shows most renters are feeling better protected with a ban on no-grounds evictions and annual limits on rent increases.
13: This consistent positive result shows that the Minsk Labor government's rental reforms are having a real positive impact in making renting fairer in New South Wales.
11: A major revamp's on the cards for Berkeley Shopping Centre, with plans lodged to transform the site into Berkeley Square. The $12 million proposal includes a new level, gym, childcare centre and extra parking. Locals can have their say, with public submissions open until July 20. Jamboree's new community space is set to have tongues and tails wagging. The town's new off-leash dog park is now officially open on the southeast corner of the reserve, with fence zones for small and large dogs, shade, seating and water stations. And the New South Wales government's injecting $16 million into a fresh asbestos action plan to help create safer workplaces and communities and curb illegal dumping. That'll include a two-year trial offering Illawarra households free collection and disposal from next year.
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11: New South Wales skipper Isaiah Yeo is backing Nathan Cleary ahead of tomorrow night's Origin decider. The Blues halfback has been plagued by criticism of his performances in the Origin arena and has never won a series decider. Yeo says he doesn't deserve the flak.
14: I think it'd be unfair to me to say he's prepared harder this week than what he has others, because I see how hard he works and how hard he prepares regardless. So all I know is tomorrow night he'll go out there, have left no stone unturned, prepared as hard as he can, and ultimately that'll give him every chance to play his best game.
11: Meantime, former Shell Harbour junior Jack Bostock's in line to make his Blues debut, named to start on the wing. And the Dragons' NRLW squads had a shuffle ahead of Sunday's clash against the Eels in Wollongong. Skipper Brooke Anderson moving to hooker, with Nita Maynard-Perrin ruled out after a head knock, while Hannah Southwell moves to lock. Ella Costa is starting in the second row, while Zali Hopkins and Amelia Haukau joined the bench. Haukau set to make her club debut.
0: Harrigan Ford Yalla, the Illawarra's number one Ford dealer. 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
11: Showers continuing into the evening, getting down to around 13 degrees tonight. More rain throughout the rest of the week, starting to clear up by the weekend though. Top temps of 17 tomorrow and 16 on Thursday. Right now it's 14 degrees in Port Kembla and in Kiama on Wave 96.5.
0: Amazing MG driveway deals across the range at Alto Wollongong MG. The Illawarra drives home with Mick, live across the Illawarra on Wave 96.5.
15: Thank you, Saskia. One final hour to go. It is a big one. Of course, it always is. Lyndall and Crammy, though, not only are they more fun in the mornings, but they've kind of somewhat done a workaround and gotten a big idea over the line. And they've gone over Big Boss Amy's head. Or around it, I guess. I'll share with you what I mean very shortly. Next, though, the phone lines are back open, 427-51965. Earlier on, we were talking about this Japanese new shrine. It's the world first, dedicated entirely to stuffed toys. You can take your childhood plush there and remember it. And I just want to know, do you still have your childhood teddy? 427-51965. You go in the running to win yourself my Friday meat tray. 100 bucks of the best meat, all thanks to Albion Park Village Meats, award-winning local butcher serving the Illawarra region for over 30 years. Quality meat with old-fashioned service. So 427-51965 if you want to get involved. But of course, like I said just before the news, the late Lauren Bennett, who sadly passed away at 36 years, part of this band, JRL. To remember her, here is Ugly Heart on Wave 96.5. Maybe.

Mickey De La Rosa, James Ferrari on Wave 96.5, the home to the Illawarra's best music, and Mick driving you home, of course. Always love it when you call up, get involved in the show. Not only because it means that my voice takes a little rest, but it also means that you could win a $100 meat tray. Yep, my Friday meat tray, it is back, all thanks to Albion Park Village Meats, and inspired by a Japanese shrine that is open today in Kyoto that is dedicated solely to plush toys and remembering them and the joys that they bring us as a child. I wanted to know from you, 4275 1965, do you still have your own childhood little soft toy?

0: Megan from Dapto is called. You've still got your childhood soft toy?
1: I've had my teddy bear since the day I was born. I am now 60.
0: Whoa! You don't sound it, Megan. You don't sound it.
1: I don't. And he's been around the world with me. Whenever we go on holiday, he comes with us.
0: Oh, I love that. Do you take photos of him everywhere as well?
1: Yes. I took him in the hospital when I had my daughter, and they thought it was actually for her. I said, no, that's my teddy bear. Not hers.
0: They try and give it to her. Oh, what a sweet little newborn. And you're like, aye, no, calm down. No, hold your horses.
1: Mine. That's mine.
0: We're heading up Mount Kira next to Brendan. Brendan, you've still got your childhood teddy?
2: Yeah, I do. Well, it's actually my daughter has it now. Its name is Andy, and my nan, she actually sewed it, like, what do you call it? Like, hand sewed it.
0: Yeah.
2: So it's copied of Toy Story as Andy.
0: Oh, wow!
2: Yeah.
0: And now you've passed it on to your daughter?
2: Yeah, that's right. She sleeps with it every night.
0: Oh, how old's your daughter?
2: Five now.
0: She's five. Oh, that is sweet. And now, full circle moment, I guess you could say there is a brand new Toy Story out as well. Does she take the Andy doll with her to watch the movie?
2: We actually did the other day. We went and watched the drive-ins.
0: Oh, nice.
2: At Blacktown. It's a bit of a drive for us. But yeah, she actually did bring it with.
0: And the best thing about it too is the irony. The fact that out of all the characters, your nana decided to sew and turn into a toy from the movie Toy Story is one of the humans.
2: Yes, exactly right. Yeah, oh. It's different, isn't it? It's got a backpack. It's got a backpack and everything. You can put stuff in there.
0: Wow. She's very creative,
2: yeah.
0: Your nan.
2: Yeah, she's fantastic.
0: Well, I'm glad that it's stuck around. It's still in good nick and you pass it on to your daughter. That's sweet.
2: Yeah, no, it's good. As I said, she sleeps with every night, so...
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1: It's happening. We got it across the line and paid for thanks to Leisure Coast Kitchens. Lindell and Crammy's bumper stickers are happening, but we've been set some pretty firm boundaries we've got to work within.
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1: David Cray on Wave 96.5. Hello, it is Mick driving you home, playing the Illawarra's best music. Don't just keep watching, keep on listening to Lyndall and Crummy. Not only are they more fun in the mornings, but they are on a mission to get bumper stickers back into the Illawarra. You may have heard throughout the day that they have potentially gotten it over the line, but it wasn't with a big fight with Big Boss Amy and some real grinding and grovelling with someone. Look, Lyndall and Crummy, they had a meeting with Big Boss Amy. They may have secretly recorded it, and this is kind of how that all went down when they pitched to them and pitched to Big Boss Amy that they want bumper stickers back.
2: Yeah, I know what you guys are going to ask.
0: I haven't been asked anything.
2: Well, I know you guys. Yeah, cool. If you want to do bumper stickers, you can do bumper stickers. Mm-hmm. I'm not going to give you any budget. You'll have to find your own budget.
0: How are we meant to find a budget, though?
2: Well, I don't know. Think creatively. That's what you're hired to do.
3: Start a GoFundMe.
2: Yeah, well, if you want to.
1: Yep, no money for it whatsoever. Lyndall and Crummy still wanted to do it. They wanted to put their faces on a bumper sticker. They want to have their own slogan. Big Boss Amy even vetoed that. She's like, you have strict guidelines if you somehow manage to find some sort of money. And then this morning, Rob from Leisure Coast Kitchens calls.
4: Yeah, I was just ringing. Look, I'd love, you know, Leisure Coast Kitchens.
5: Yes.
4: We love helping out, you know, where we can and all that sort of stuff.
5: Yep.
4: If you're happy for us to take that on, we're quite happy to sponsor it moving forward. And
1: yes.
0: You're actually going to pay for it? Really?
4: Yes. Yeah, why not?
5: This is great.
0: Oh, my God.
5: It's so good.
0: Amy's going to be like, oh, damn it.
1: She was, and it's happening. Lyndall and Crummy's bumper sticker, all thanks to Leisure Coast Kitchens in Oak Flats, where memories are made for over 30 years. I mean, we've got the very bare minimum groundwork, but I think at least they need your help. Tune in tomorrow morning. Lyndall and Crummy, they are more fun in the mornings, back 5:30 a.m. and the bumper sticker is back in action in the Illawarra.
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Mick, driving you home. However, I'm about to drive home myself, alone in the car, not with a passenger, unlike this song title from Alex Warren. Tell me I'm yours, wonder what it feels like. You're going to hear it within the next 10 minutes, but let's wrap the show with a farewell fact. Oh!

0: Farewell Fact.
1: I know a lot of kids listen to the Farewell Fact, and I'm about to give them some ammo these school holidays, because did you know sugar rushes aren't real? Completely made up. They are a myth. Consuming sugar does not cause sudden hyperactivity in adults or children. They have done controlled studies and show that there is no direct cause. There was no measurable effect on behaviour, attention, or cognitive performance. All right? It is shown that sugar has no impact on children's activity levels. So parents have been lying to us this whole damn time, kids. On the other hand, though, sugar crashes are real. Yep, having a large amount of sugar can lead to sugar crash. After a rapid rise in your blood glucose, insulin lowers blood sugar, sometimes resulting in fatigue or decreased alertness within an hour. So what have we learned here today? Kids, you can have lollies for breakfast. And parents, if you need them to sleep, give them sugar. I am back tomorrow from 3 o'clock to drive you home. Thanks for hanging out. I'll chat to you then. Stay safe. Stay wonderful. Bye.
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0: 96.5 and Face to Face Touring present the Red Hot Summer Tour. 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It's Mick's Winning Words on Wave 96.5. Australian royalty, Aussie Crawl and Men at Work rocks the Red Hot Summer Tour with Birds of Tokyo, Vicar and Linda, Eskimo Joe and more. 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
1: It's happening. We got it across the line and paid for thanks to Leisure Coast Kitchens. Lindley Crammy's bumper stickers are happening, but we've been set some pretty firm boundaries we've got to work within.
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1: 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And John Oates.
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0: Well, it's a great story, isn't it? What a journey so far. And we've only got this far, Australia, because of your generosity.
19: Because of your opportunism as well.
0: You guys have all benefited at every stage of this. That's the best part of the swap, mate. We give you something that we no longer want because we're aiming to get this sparkly thing at the end, a $10,000 diamond ring. But along the way, each step of the journey, we swap with you guys. You get something that you want. Someone got a 6-foot snake. Someone got a Samsung picture frame. Someone got themselves some unscratched scratchies.
19: Mate, yeah.
0: Make this your Christmas.
19: We're making dreams come true.
0: You can trade with us. And tonight, Woods, we have a $3,500 diamond ring. I said at the start of the show, Annalise is sweating. She's sweating. She's currently not sitting outside because she's in the bathroom, but she's sweating the house down at the moment, guys, because she's stressed. She's stressed.

0: focus on keeping your eyes open, because they have your ears covered. It's Will and Woody keeping you up.
1: Woodrow, there's, I'm back.
2: Hell yeah, you are.
1: That wasn't obvious.
2: And you're on fire.
1: Yeah. Thank you.
2: Your first 90's been
1: Bit nervous. Obviously, Australia's sweetheart, Sophie Monk's been filling my shoes while I've been gone on paternity leave. Thanks. A big shout out to Sophie. And yeah, I apologise, everyone. It is me back in the chair. Well, it's tough.
2: It's really tough. Don't think like that.
1: It's really tough.
2: Sophie who, mate? Sophie who?
1: Sophie Monk.
2: Oh, right.
1: Australia's sweetheart.
2: Yeah.
1: She's a big deal. Yeah. Anyway, look, thanks again for Sophie. Now, I want to talk to you about this thing that I saw online, which really excited me. It was Barack Obama was getting interviewed in a podcast. Just candidly about aliens, whether they existed.
2: Oh, yeah. This is wild.
1: He said this.
3: Are aliens real?
4: They're real, but I haven't seen them, and they're not being kept in, what is it?
3: Area 51.
4: Area 51.
1: He basically admitted aliens exist. They found them. He's redacted it.
2: Right?
1: He's gone.
2: It's like Area 52,
1: saying,
2: like call
1: 51.
2: 51.
1: Yeah. Yeah.
2: Called him.
1: Yeah, well, that's it.
2: Right? No, and mate, they were like, mate, you've overstepped. You have overstepped.
1: State secret.
2: That's mad.
1: And then he's gone into the whole explanation that, you know, the solar systems are so far apart, even if they would have found us, they wouldn't have traveled here yet.
2: They wrote it for
1: it. It looked like a press release.
2: 100%.
1: Yeah.
2: It wasn't his vernacular at all. I've inspected it.
1: Yeah.
2: Area 51 meant you have to say this now. He has seen an alien.
1: So I don't know if that's true, but what I do think is really interesting, because this just really reminded me of what I think is one of the hardest things to do as a parent, which is when you say something to your children.
2: Oh, yeah.
1: And then you have to come up with a way to redact what you've said.
2: Oh, because there's a period where it's easy because they don't have a memory, really.
1: Yes.
2: You know that beautiful patch where you can say, like, we'll do it tomorrow.
1: Yeah.
2: And then you wake up and you're like, you've got no idea.
1: So true.
2: But then all of a sudden,
1: there's a day
2: they evolve.
1: They wake up
2: and they go, hey,
1: you know that thing that we said you'd do tomorrow? Tomorrow is now, mate.
2: It's the first thing they think of when they wake up.
1: It's the first thing they say, are we
2: in tomorrow? And you're like, yeah, of course we're in tomorrow. It's like ice creams. It's like,
1: yes. Oh. So I find this difficult.
2: Yes.
1: But I also have backbone. So essentially I'll eventually just say I can't do that. And
2: you're a liar now.
1: Max will chuck a tantrum. I'm not lying. I'm honest. I'm just like, I can't do that. I'm sorry I said that yesterday, but I can't do it today. Yeah. And as the adult in the relationship, I'm walking away from that. I know you're upset. I'm here to support your feelings. You, on the other hand, no spine. Now, I wanted to know just from you.
2: But if I say something, I honour it, Will.
1: Because
2: where I've shown no backbone is when I say we'll do it tomorrow. That's the pure coward move, where you're like, come on.
1: Sometimes that's all you've got.
2: when
1: you've used all your chips, you've bribed as much as you can.
2: You've literally
1: done everything you possibly can. And then they know. They've chucked two or three tantrums and you just get to the point where you go, you know what? We'll get the ice cream tomorrow.
2: It's future Woody's problem.
1: Yeah, and you just palm it off to yourself.
2: It's often when they suggest a game or something at 6:30 p.m. Yeah, it's bedtime. There's no way I'm playing Connect 4 with you.
1: Tomorrow.
2: Connect 4. Tomorrow morning.
1: You and me.
2: But it's just, you kind of have that moment where you like go to wake up your child and you're like, there's no way they're remembering.
1: It's the first thing she says. Yeah.
2: It's the first thing.
1: So I wanted to know from you, what do you think has been like the worst thing that you've had to follow through on with Remy because you weren't strong enough to take it back?
2: So there was a morning, and it was a cold morning, where I had to dance naked in the sprinklers in my backyard because I said I was in a weird mood, and I was like, we'll take our clothes off and we'll dance in the sprinklers.
1: You said tomorrow morning.
2: Tomorrow. Mim woke up and she was like, what am I seeing?
1: I knew it would be good. So first thing, Remy probably wakes up at like 5:30, 6 o'clock.
2: It's freezing.
1: First thing she says to you is,
2: we're dancing outside in the sprinklers. I was like, you're kidding, you remember. I tried to go, well, after breakfast, we'll wait for breakfast, dancing in the sprinklers. Like, all righto, come on.
1: Why don't you just say no?
2: I said we'll do it tomorrow.
1: Wait, so Mim, what was it? Her dancing with you or just you?
2: No, for two of us.
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5: Partly cloudy, chance of showers, hazardous surf warning, top of 16 today. Dave Clark with the 5 o'clock update. Illegal dumpers are in the sights of authorities with a new 12-month crackdown launching at Yalla. The partnership between the Illawarra Shoalhaven Joint Organisation and Wollongong City Council will target dumping hotspots along Yalla Road using surveillance cameras, increased patrol, tougher enforcement and community education. Officials say they're aiming to protect bushland and reduce clean-up costs across the area. Serious fall incident at the port terminal at Port Kembla late on Monday. Emergency crews were called to the facility near Yampi Way at about 6 p.m. Monday. Reports are a man in his 60s had fallen a number of metres. Comes after a number of other incidents across the local industry base over the past few months. One Nation MP Barnaby Joyce insists the party is not interested in fighting the coalition. Comes as the party considers running in a Western Australian state by-election in a seat that overlaps the federal seat of Liberal MP Andrew Hastie, where Joyce has told Sky the move isn't aimed at hurting the coalition.
6: Our political foe is not the Liberal Party. It's not Andrew Hastie. It's the Labor Party. I mean, that's what we're focused on. And other people are focused on us, that's for them to explain.
5: New data shows thousands of businesses have left New South Wales for Queensland over the last 8 years. Business New South Wales says around 6,000 businesses made the move up north since 2017, blaming high operating costs, insurance and tax pressures. Also today, Donald Trump is insisting the US once again should control Greenland, not Denmark, after arriving at a crucial NATO summit in Turkey. And economists are warning of more pain to come, with Australia having amongst the biggest falls in real wages in the world.
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5: The Blues insist they're a different side going into tonight's State of Origin decider in Brisbane. They'll go into the clash as underdogs after their disappointing performance in Game 2. But Blues assistant coach Boyd Cordner has told NRL 360 that's all behind them now.
7: We know that we're a lot better footy team than what we've been showing. And yeah, just with the team and how the preparation has gone all week, you know, it's been a really, really good experience.
5: The Opals have edged out China in the opening game of their series in Melbourne. The Aussies winning in a thriller, 76-74, and two matches played in the Football South Coast knockout overnight. Wollongong United beating Bulleye 5-1 in the Youth League, while in the Bert Bampton Cup, it was Wollongong Olympic over Berkeley 4-1. Meantime, Football South Coast continues with their school holiday clinics at Ian McLennan Park, Kembla Grange. Kick off from 8:30 a.m. each day.
4: 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Weather.
5: Partly cloudy, chance of showers, hazardous surf warning, top of 16 today. Chance of showers Thursday, Friday, tops around 16 again. Right now it's 12 in Calderwood on Wave 96.5.
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2: Travel time on the M1 Princess Motorway from Cataract to Heathcote is an easy 22 minutes so far this morning. A little wet and slippery in parts, so please be careful. Overnight roadwork packing up at Mount Ousley as you come through the bends on the M1 Princess Motorway. 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
11: Partly cloudy, chance of showers, hazardous surf warning, top of 16 today. Dave Clark with a 5:30 update. New campaign is underway to clean up one of the Illawarra's worst illegal dumping hotspots. The Yalla Illegal Dumping Reduction Project will combine covert cameras, rapid cleanups, community education and stricter compliance action over the next year. Locals are being encouraged to report illegal dumping through the RID online portal or to Wollongong City Council. New laws brought in to better protect renters are reportedly having a positive effect right around the state and in the Illawarra as well. Over the past 12 months, the government says it's made renting fairer, moving on things like banning no grounds evictions, limiting rent increases to once per year, and ensuring renters have fee-free ways to pay rent. Renters are increasingly seeking info about their rights and reporting potential breaches as well, with visits to the New South Wales government's rental website increasing tenfold. US President doubling down on his desire for the US to control Greenland and his disappointment with NATO. The US President is in Turkey alongside other European leaders for the gathering of the alliance. Trump says Greenland doesn't help Denmark, but it would help the US.
12: And when they wouldn't go along with it, and with all the money we spend to help them with Russia, and we don't have to spend any money, we could remove all of our soldiers out of Europe.
11: Anthony Albanese will continue his Pacific diplomacy today, pledging $250 million to set up school rugby league competitions across the region. He'll meet with the leaders of Tonga and PNG in Brisbane today before hosting them at tonight's Origin Decider. Also today, new data shows thousands of businesses have left New South Wales for Queensland over the last 8 years. And One Nation MP Barnaby Joyce insists the party is not interested in fighting the coalition.
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11: Lionel Messi's claimed the outright lead in the FIFA World Cup's golden boot race after leading Argentina to a remarkable comeback win over Egypt. The defending champions were down 2-0 late in their round of 16 match in Atlanta before three goals in 13 minutes snatched the 3-2 win. Basketball in Cairns overnight as NAIDOC celebrations continue with the Indigenous All-Stars playing the Maori side. Johnny Narkle and Marco Doyle, who signed with the Illawarra Hawks last week, lined up for the IBA All-Stars men's side. On the other bench, Lukey Yates and former Hawk Hyrum Harris ran out for the Maori side. The Indigenous All-Stars taking the match in the end 106-88. And the Blues are remaining tight-lipped about a possible late change to their starting lineup for tonight's Origin decider in Brisbane. This talk Cameron Murray could start the game at lock with captain Isaiah Yeo to come off the bench.
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11: Partly cloudy, chance of showers, hazardous surf warning and a top of 16 today. Chance of showers Thursday, Friday, tops around 16 again. Right now 12 in Winoona on Wave 96.5.
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15: Good morning, hello, happy Wednesday, hump day, but not just any old ordinary Wednesday. No, it's a big one.
16: Oh, you turned up. That's probably the biggest thing.
15: On time, yeah. I am here. I'm ready to go. My alarm worked this morning. I think I got to the root of the issue after double-checking some things yesterday. My morning alarm had been changed to 6:09 for some reason. I think it may have something to do with the same four-year-old child that eventually woke me up yesterday by doing a poo. The afternoon prior was actually playing around with my phone at one stage on the lounge.
16: And it somehow changed your alarm.
15: Yeah, because it's pretty easy to do, right? On my phone anyway, you just press the big time display on the front screen. If you press that, that takes you straight into like the alarms.
16: And
15: I think that's what's happened there.
16: From here on in, every night before we go to bed, we check the alarm.
15: Yeah, that's really what I want to be putting into my routine. But I guess I'll have to do it. But I'm here, yes, I'm on time. And as I said, it's not just any old ordinary Wednesday. It's a big one. The decider tonight, State of Origin Game 3 happens, Suncorp Stadium. Mm-hmm. The Blues are in enemy territory. We are going to check in with a former New South Wales Blues player, Jamie Sowart, a little bit later this morning, get his take on how he sees things playing out tonight. But also in a couple of minutes, local lad Jack Bostock, originally from the Shell Harbour Stingrays, now playing for the Dolphins. He loves a marine animal for some reason. When it comes to the teams he chooses to play for, he is in the New South Wales Blues squad and he's with us in a couple of minutes here at Wave 96.5.
16: I dare say we'll probably hear from Sam and Ash from our sister station up at the Sunshine Coast at some point today.
15: Oh, that's right.
16: They wanted to make a wager with us.
15: Yeah, they did before game two and I was like, just win game two first, guys.
16: Do we pretend like it didn't happen?
15: Yeah, I can't believe you said it out loud now. Now you've jinxed it. Like, now they're definitely going to call us. I was hoping that wouldn't happen. Like,
16: yeah, but I feel like they will anyway. Because they're annoying Queenslanders and they'll want to make some kind of wager.
15: That is definitely one quality that comes hand in hand with a Queenslander. Yes, they're annoying.
16: Look, we'll also give you an update on where we're at with our bumper stickers. They're actually happening. This is a thing now.
15: Full steam ahead. It is happening. We just need a little help deciding on one minor factor to do with the stickers. We were given some pretty strict parameters to work within. We didn't have much to play with, but there is one very big issue, not issue, I guess, but sort of variation with the sticker that we can't decide on.
16: Yeah, we just can't land on it yet.
15: So if you want to give us some help, 4275-1965. And don't forget all our callers this week in the draw to be our caller of the week. $200 to spend at West Illawarra is your prize there. It is Lindell and Crammy for your Wednesday morning here at Wave 96.5. And Jack Bostock is next. Everybody.

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0: Wave 96.5, Lyndall and Crammy. More fun in the morning for you Wednesday, 17 degrees today, and it should be kind of okay. The chance of a shower here and there. It's going to be a cloudy one. Now, the forecast and weather up in Brisbane, I haven't even looked. I don't think it really matters. No matter what the weather is, the game is happening regardless. I don't think it's an advantage or disadvantage to either team. If it buckets down rain or it's a dry track, all I know is it's happening tonight. The decider, can New South Wales pull off the impossible and win the series? We're hoping so. Fingers crossed. And we've got a local that has infiltrated the Blues squad. He's been called in on the wing. He originally played for the Shell Harbour Stingrays, now lining up for the Dolphins. But you'll see him tonight in the Blues blue jersey. It is Jack Bostock, who joins us this morning at Wave 96.5. Good morning, Jack.
1: Morning, guys. How are you?
2: Yeah, we're good. Firstly, congratulations getting the call up last week. That must have been so exciting.
3: Yeah, thank you. And I was. Dream come true, obviously, getting the phone call from Laurie and telling me I was starting. So it's been a pretty cool week in camp, and I've really been enjoying it.
0: Are you starstruck at the moment in camp by anyone?
3: Oh, yeah, probably. Sometimes you find yourself getting a little bit starstruck.
2: Who are you rooming with at the moment?
3: We get our own rooms.
2: Do you?
3: We've been everywhere, we're on solo.
0: Okay, times have changed, yeah.
2: I always thought you shared with someone, or is that like club level you get to share with someone, but not
3: club
2: Origin?
3: Club land you always do, but yeah, right. we've had our own rooms.
0: Well, in saying that, you're currently playing for the Finns, the Dolphins, and when you guys travel back down here to play, either the Dragons or someone close by, what happens in that situation, Jack? Do you just crash at your mum and dad's house, or are you in a hotel?
3: If after the game, I'll go back down and see mum and dad and crash there and have them cook and clean for me. It's been good.
0: Love that.
2: Of course.
0: Turns up with like weeks worth of dirty laundry.
2: Here you go, mum.
3: Yeah, right, yeah.
0: In regards to the big game, the decider, I mean, how are you feeling about it? You're only young to be brought into the team and the team under a lot of pressure. There's a lot of, I hate saying it, but a lot of negative talk around the team and what's been happening in the first two games. How are you handling that all?
3: Yeah, that's always what's going to happen no matter who gets picked or what team someone puts out. Someone's always going to have something to say about it. So that's obviously just a lot of white noise now. Once you've been playing footy, you sort of realise that everyone has their own opinion and, yeah, they're entitled to that. But, yeah, obviously there's going to be some nerves before the game, but also a whole heap of excitement. I've been wanting to do this since I was a kid, so it's going to be a dream come true. I'm super, super keen for it, and all the boys have been preparing well. We're about to go to training now again this morning, and then big game day. Hopefully we can put everything to practice and it comes out well.
2: Have you had any of the older boys take you under their wing as James Tedesco sat you down and talked you through like what game day actually looks like? Because I assume it's going to look a little bit different to a regular Dolphins game day for you.
3: Yeah, for sure. Yeah, no, plenty of the boys who have played it a lot in similar positions to me, they've all sort of told me what to expect. And I was there on the bench in game 2 and got to watch it live. And that was obviously a different experience from just watching at home. So I sort of get a feel for the game.
0: Now, we quite often hear about, we don't understand Origin as New South Welshmen and, it's all about the Queensland spirit and stuff like that. Has Laurie been bringing any old and former players into camp to sort of try and give you guys some extra motivation to, win the decider?
3: We actually had on our first night in camp, we had a big reunion dinner with the 1996 team. They won the series 3-0 with all the same 17 players all three games. So we had a meet up with them. There was a few greats in there, Joey Johns, Brad Fittler, Paul Harrigan. And I sat next to another Illawarra boy, Rod Wishart.
2: Oh, my God. Oh, you don't know what you've just done, Jack. You don't know what you've just done. You've sent him spiraling. He is actually like obsessed with Rod Wishart, totally obsessed to the point where it's weird and uncomfy for Rod.
0: Oh, my God.
3: He's a good-looking fella, isn't he?
0: Oh, mate, he's a specimen. Unbelievable. I mean, I wish I knew this was going to happen. I would have said to mention my name while you were sitting next to me, and he would have, like, scurried out of the room and never returned. So.
2: Yeah, Jack, he would, like, we've gotten to the point now where Rod won't actually return his calls. He'll only message me back because he's actually creeped out by Crammy. So,
0: It's actually true.
2: Anyway, how was sitting with Rod? He's a delight, isn't he?
3: Yeah, no, he's a good fella. It's pretty cool. Obviously, I know he's a young fella, Tyron, as well, so we're chatting about him, and then we're just chatting about footy and life in general, and, yeah, he's a great fella.
0: Well, that's pretty amazing. Like, I mean, Rod Wishart, a winger from here on the South Coast, played for the Blues as well, sitting next to you, Jack, from here as well, playing on the wing. Did you get any advice from Rod?
3: Yeah, I took some advice off him. He kept it pretty short and sharp chat. He was helping me out where he could, and it was really nice, and it was good to see all the old boys together.
2: How awesome is that for you, though? Like, because I'm assuming that as a kid you're watching a lot of these players play. Is that just, like, next-level insane sitting next to them? Like, you're in some kind of dream world?
3: Oh, yeah, for sure, 100%. Growing up watching probably a little bit before my time, but obviously you hear about all the all the greats and what they've done, and then you get to watch it on TV or whatnot, and yeah, seeing them there in person was pretty surreal. So it was pretty cool. Joey Johns was there; that was awesome.
0: Yeah. Well, look, I know it's going to be quite intense for you and the guys rolling into Suncorp Stadium there. We've been there for a State of Origin game as New South Wales supporters. It is extremely hostile, mate, to say the least. So, look, we wish you all the luck with it. Go the Blues. We're so super proud, mate, that you've been brought into the starting squad for this Game 3. And we know you're going to do, you know, not only yourself, your family, but our region proud as well. So thanks so much for giving us some time here at Wave 96.5 this morning.
3: Thank you. Thanks for having me, guys.
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4: 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First with the Illawarra's traffic.
5: At Macquarie Pass, the Illawarra Highway has reopened both directions after an overnight closure. That'll happen again tonight for roadworks. At Unanderra, we have reports of a breakdown on the M1 Princess Motorway in the northbound lanes just past North Cliff Drive. The motorway is steady on the run through Darks Forest and toward Heathcote this morning. Just watch your speed around the Appin Road interchange. 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That's the latest traffic on Wave 96.5.
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0: Wave 96.5. Lyndall and Crammy for your Wednesday morning, a top of 17 degrees. Lyndall, how do you go with spiders?
1: Well, being on my own, I have to kind of accept them and not freak out like I probably used to. I think I had less of a phobia than my ex-husband, so I was the one who always had to deal with spiders. So I'm not too bad.
0: Okay.
1: I love them.
0: Mm-hmm. Well, some interesting stats have been released this morning by the researchers who have looked into the speed of spiders. What is the fastest spider?
1: Oh, for God's sake.
0: And it's one found right here in Australia. 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
12: Partly cloudy, chance of showers, hazardous surf warning, top of 16 today. Dave Clark with the 6 o'clock update. Tuesday, the ICAC hearings into the University of Wollongong. Former Chancellor Michael Still was under the spotlight. ICAC heard the concerns over a conflict of interest involving incoming Vice Chancellor John Dewar and his consulting firm Cordamentha. Suggestions from counsel assisting the commission, Emma Bathurst, the Dewar's links to the consultancy were problematic and giving the business an unfair head start. Australia set to pledge $250 million to boost rugby league participation in the Pacific as the PM continues to woo the region's leaders. The money will go towards setting up school competitions in Papua New Guinea, Fiji, Tonga and Samoa. It comes ahead of talks with the leaders of PNG and Tonga in Brisbane today. Ukrainian President Volodymyr Volodymyr Zelensky has pressed NATO for air defence systems amid Russia's increased attacks. Zelensky is expected to meet with the US president and other nations as he calls for more help to counter Moscow. He says air defence remains a weakness, not just in Ukraine.
13: The one thing we still need to do here in Europe is build a strong defence against Russia's ballistic missiles. This is a big challenge, it's true. This is Russia's last major advantage.
12: Wollongong Youth Services hosting an expo day soon, aimed at bringing together more than 20 local services. On Tuesday, July 14, the Youth Centre at 85 Borelli Street, Wollongong, will connect younger members of the community with a wealth of advice, resources and programs. Lord Mayor of Wollongong, Councillor Tanya Brown, says Council wants to empower the younger members of the community to be confident in reaching out for help when they need it, and it starts by knowing who they can contact. Also today, a new campaign underway to clean up one of the Illawarra's worst illegal dumping spots at Yalla. And experts have issued a grim outlook for Australia's economy, with growth set to remain low.
11: 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Marsden's two new display homes are now open at Housing Well, Batagarang.
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12: The Blues admit they're up against it in tonight's State of Origin decider in Brisbane. New South Wales has only ever won 3 of 10 deciders in Queensland, with the last one only 2 years ago. Blues assistant coach Boyd Cordner telling NRL 360 they know what's at stake.
14: It's do or die for us, especially coming up here to Queensland. What an opportunity. We've prepared well all week.
12: Argentina have scored 3 times within 13 minutes to come from 2-0 down to beat Egypt 3-2 in their Football World Cup round of 16 match. Up next is Switzerland against Colombia. They kick off very soon. And Illawarra Rugby has announced the return of the Dexter Porter Cup for season 2026. Now in its 17th year, the Blood Cup brings the rugby community together for a cause. From June to August, every blood donation made through Lifeblood can be counted towards local rugby clubs. At the end of the season, the club with the most donations takes home the trophy at the grand final dinner.
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12: Partly cloudy, chance of showers, hazardous surf warning and a top of 16 today. Chance of showers Thursday, Friday, tops around 16 again. Right now 11 in Unanderra on Wave 96.5.
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1: We are officially launching our bumper sticker. We don't really know when it's happening, but we've come up with a couple of designs so far. And we're really stuck on one part of it at the moment.
0: Yeah, it's not as if, like, Lindell and I are disagreeing on this, really. Like, I'd be okay either way, but it's just one finer kind of detail with the sticker, and it's all to do with whether we just put our real photos or, yep, like, the cartoon caricatures of ourselves. We bring them back from the air freshener days.
1: Well, maybe not that exact one, because obviously...
0: Yeah, Lindell's had a bit to say about it.
1: It was awful.
0: Yeah.
1: So, you know, we've got two designs at the moment, and we'd love your input. 4275-1965. Do you think these bumper stickers should have our real faces, like the bin stickers?
0: Yes.
1: Or a caricature of us?
0: Like a cartoon version of us, like exaggerating some of our features.
1: So long as they're nicer than what the air freshener is.
0: You have had a big say in what that cartoon ends up looking like this time, as opposed to last time where you just left it up to me and that was a disaster, according to you. So, yeah, if you have thoughts, 4275-1965. Up next, though, the world's fastest spider is right here in Australia. Find out what it is next here at Wave 96.5.

0: Wave 96.5. Little and Crammy, more fun in the morning on top of 17 degrees today. And if you ever stop to wonder, how fast are spiders? Well, you don't have to wonder anymore because the research has been done. Yes, can you believe this? This is what they're researching now. How fast are spiders, and specifically, what is the fastest spider in the world?
1: But for what reason? Why do we need to know this stuff?
0: I know.
1: So we know, like, how fast we need to be to outrun a spider? Is that why?
0: Essentially, yeah.
1: Like, I literally, on Monday afternoon, had to pull over my car because a tiny little itty-bitty spider...
0: An insy-wincy.
1: It was really insy-wincy.
0: Yeah.
1: Crawled across the inside door of the passenger side, and my daughter Savannah had a full-blown meltdown over it, to the point where she wanted to get out of the car. She didn't want to go to the shop. She didn't want to do anything until this spider was dead. I'm like, I don't know where it is now. I have no idea where it is in the car.
0: Yeah,
1: it's gone.
0: My mum once had a car accident because of a spider in the car. She was like freaking out so hard that she ran the car into like a barrier in a supermarket car park. Like, Mum, it's just a spider. But look, these results have been done, and the way they've done it, I love the images that I'm looking at this morning.
1: Mm.
0: They've essentially set up like just, you know, like a metal ruler that you used to have at school, like a 30-centimetre ruler.
1: Yeah.
0: And then they've put that sort of so it's facing the camera, and then there's like a grid of paper on the bottom, like, you know, your old grid paper that you use for maths. And then they get the spiders at one end, and they set them off, like ready, steady, go. I don't know whether they're using like some kind of starter pistol or they're luring them with like a fly at the other end.
1: Right.
0: I don't know what's going on. And then they just run across this gridded paper. And the ruler, and using that, they can determine how sort of fast the spiders are.
1: Is this how they're doing research? This is how research is being conducted in 2026.
0: Yes.
1: Is this a school experiment?
0: It sounds like it, doesn't it? Sounds like a couple of bored guys on the grog. A
1: couple of year nine students putting this one together. Like, what? Yeah. Researchers are actually getting paid to do this?
0: Yes. And they tested 258 species of spider. Can you believe it? 258 species of spider before realising which was the fastest. Now, the fastest can reach a top speed of 3.59 metres per second, which equates to nearly 13 kilometres per hour.
1: Oh.
0: Which is pretty fast.
1: How fast are we? Like, how fast can we run?
0: Well,
1: can we outrun it?
0: Well, we walk at 4 kilometres.
1: Okay.
0: So I don't know that we're running as fast as 13. No, I don't think so.
1: So this spider is essentially faster than what we would be able to run.
0: Yes.
1: Is that what you're telling me?
0: Yes.
1: Do we have it here in this country?
0: Okay, well, drum roll, please, for the world's fastest spider. It is the Australian brown huntsman.
1: Are you joking? I always knew they were fast. But not that fast.
0: Yeah, especially when you're trying to put a Tupperware container over the top of them.
1: They just, like, chase you.
0: Yes.
1: Are you kidding?
0: Yeah. They are the fastest spider in the world, and it's all to do with like their body composition and their legs, because the legs are relatively large, but they're not too big and dense and heavy that their legs overburden their body, if that makes sense, because they're gangly, they're quick.
1: They're not, they can't harm us though, a huntsman though, can they?
0: Look.
1: Because I had this exact conversation with Savannah the other day. I said to her in the car, Elise is not a huntsman the size of mummy's hand that will chase us, and huntsmen can't hurt us anyway, so we don't need to be scared of those either.
0: Mm-hmm.
1: Did I make that up?
0: Well, if one was to catch up to you, and it seems like it would do that quite easily running at 13 kilometres per hour, the bite is rarely life-threatening. Like, almost never.
1: It's not like getting bitten by a redback.
0: It says almost never life-threatening.
1: Almost never.
0: But the word almost in there isn't any kind of reassurance.
1: Yeah.
0: The symptoms typically include immediate localized pain, like a bee sting.
1: Right.
0: Some minor swelling, redness, some itching, and serious complications are extremely uncommon.
1: Oh, that's all right.
0: But not impossible.
1: Oh. So don't get chased by a huntsman.
0: No.
1: Oh, that's great for anyone who has a phobia of spiders. Thank you for that, chat. That's really wonderful of you.
0: I'm pretty sure that one's moved back into our office too.
1: It has not. It's dead.
0: It's not dead.
1: It is.
0: It's too quick to be dead,
1: you
0: mate.
1: You moved one out in a Tupperware container, it came back, and it didn't live to see the rest of the day.
0: Oh, you made sure of that, did you?
1: There was a few of us who made sure of it.
0: Oh, well, you wait till its quick mates find out about that and come after you, mate.
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4: Heading on the M1 this morning through to Mount Kira. Just watch out for a breakdown sitting northbound on the approach to New Mount Pleasant Road. Traffic is a little slow. 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That's the latest traffic on Wave 96.5. 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

0: Wave 96.5, Lindell and Crammy, more fun in the morning. Part of the fun we're having both on air and off air at the moment is creating the Lindell and Crammy bumper stickers. It's the next evolution for our show merchandise. We've had the bin stickers, we've had the car air fresheners.
1: Yeah.
0: Now we're moving on to bumper stickers and we're hoping to have them finalised, designed, printed and ready to go this weekend or the start of next week. And Pam from Kiama has given us a call this morning in regards to our bumper stickers. Good morning, Pam.
2: Good morning. How are you?
1: We're good. Do you got some advice for us, Pam?
2: Oh, have a cheeky slogan.
0: Okay, well, no, here's the thing. We've been told in no uncertain terms we aren't allowed to go down any kind of like cheeky slogan saying kind of...
1: Look, let's be honest, we want to hear it anyway, but Big Boss Amy has told us we need to stick within the parameters and the boundaries that she's given us.
0: Yeah, so ours just say like more fun in the morning. Trust me, Pam. I really wanted to go through the whole process of finding some sort
2: I'm sure you did.
0: Saying. So okay.
1: What were you thinking?
0: Yeah, what do you got?
2: With Kiama Softball, we've been running bumper stickers for years now.
1: They're
2: a little bit cheeky.
0: Okay.
2: So we've got things like softball is catching.
0: Yep.
2: Diamonds are a girl's best friend.
0: Love that. Mm-hmm. Yep.
2: Something else, which is my favourite, we touch every base before we score.
1: Oh, I love that. That's brilliant. That's very clever.
2: That's cheeky, tongue-in-cheek.
0: Yeah, love it.
2: But, yeah, it can be a little bit tongue-in-cheek. It doesn't have to be, you know, an adult thing that someone reads and could take two ways.
0: Yeah, no, we've been told that we have no say in what the words say. It's literally just going to say, Lindell and Crammy, more fun in the morning. That's it. That's what it says.
1: If you want to put that in writing to Big Boss Amy, go ahead. Yeah. But I think she's going to say no to us. When it comes to our images on there, we've been talking about it this morning, we're kind of torn between putting our real faces on there or a caricature, a cartoon version of us. What do you think, Pam?
2: I reckon a cartoon character. Okay. I think you guys are funny in the morning. I think that would be great.
0: Okay.
2: Yeah.
1: So an exaggerated version of
2: us. It just stands out a bit more. Yep. And you've done other things. Yeah, I think a cartoon.
0: I'm okay with the cartoon because I can fix some things that maybe I don't like about my appearance with the cartoon, whereas like the real photo, like there's me and the chins. And if I can have some say in that, as you're the same, I'm sure, Lindell. I know last time I was in charge of having the cartoon and caricatures done. And
1: last time was a disaster. That was so bad.
0: You weren't happy with the air fresheners. So if we are going to go down this cartoon route, which you've already been heavily involved in sort of seeing what they look like and design.
1: I have seen some images. I don't love them, I'm going to be honest. But I think the cartoon version actually kind of looks a bit cooler.
0: Okay. All right. So we're going to put you down, Pam, for a vote for the cartoon sort of caricature version.
2: Sounds good.
0: Okay.
2: Sounds good. Right.
0: And
2: good luck.
0: I look forward to having a chuckle at one of those Kiama softball bumper stickers next time I see one, mate. Very well done. Okay.
1: Thanks, Pam.
2: Okay. Thank you. Bye.
3: Ahoy there, landlubbers! Captain Pegleg Peter here, back from a little acquisition. Let's just say I'd be loaded down with more cash than you can shake a barnacle-covered plank at. I've got chest overflowing, so I be feeling generous. How many pieces of eight you reckon this old pirate snagged? Guess the amount, and I'll share me plunder. Maybe.
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14: Partly cloudy, chance of showers, hazardous surf warning. Top of 16 today. Dave Clark with the 6:30 update. Illegal dumpers are in the sights of authorities with a new 12-month crackdown being launched at Yalla. The partnership between the Illawarra Shoalhaven Joint Organisation and Wollongong City Council will target dumping hotspots along Yalla Road using surveillance cameras, increased patrols, tougher enforcement and community education. Officials say they're aiming to protect bushland and reduce clean-up costs right across the area. China's missile test in the Pacific has been a topic of hot discussion at the NATO summit in Turkey. Defence Industry Minister Pat Conroy is representing Australia at the talks. He's told Nine NATO is just as concerned about the test as we are.
15: It's another example of how we're all interconnected. There's no such thing as a regional conflict. All conflicts are global now.
14: Serious fall incident at the port terminal at Port Kembla late on Monday. Emergency crews called to the facility near Yampi Way at about 6 p.m. Monday. Reports are a man in his 60s had fallen a number of metres. It comes after a number of other incidents across the local industry base over the past few months. World Health Organization is warning Europe could face more deadly weeks as another heat wave builds right across the continent. Health officials say extreme temperatures continue to pose a serious risk, especially for older people in their communities. Also today, Ukraine President Volodymyr Zelensky has pressed NATO for air defence systems amid Russia's increased attacks. And Prince Harry has lost a High Court privacy case against the publisher of London tabloid, The Daily Mail.
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14: The Blues are remaining coy with reports they're looking at changes in their starting lineup for tonight's Origin decider. This talk Cameron Murray could start at lock with as IEO to come off the bench. Blues assistant coach Boyd Cordner wasn't giving too much away.
16: Yeah, look, I'm going to have to keep that tight lip. I won't give away too much there, but both world-class locks and, yeah, it's a really tough decision, that one, but that's all I'll say on that.
14: Plays kicked off between Switzerland and Colombia at the World Cup. The winner taking on reigning champ Argentina after they beat Egypt 3-2 earlier this morning in an epic comeback after being 2-0 down. And two matches played in football South Coast knockout competitions last night. Wollongong United beating Bulleye 5-1 in the Youth League, while in the Bert Bampton Cup, it was Wollongong Olympic over Berkeley 4-1. Meantime, Football South Coast continues with their school holiday clinics at Ian McLennan Park, Kembla Grange. Kick off from 8:30 a.m. each day.
5: 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Weather.
14: Partly cloudy, chance of showers, hazardous surf warning at a top of 16 today. Chance of showers again Thursday, Friday. Tops around 16 again. Right now, 12 in Shell Cove on Wave 96.5.
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0: Now, as the world evolves, so does our access to technology. And look, one British woman has decided to purchase and implement a certain bit of tech that was only available to, like, serious authorities in the past, but now as it's getting easier to buy things like that, they're being...
1: No, things like that are on Temu all the time.
0: Exactly.
1: You can buy anything on Temu.
0: Yeah, but this is like a legit proper version of this certain machine that's only been used by certain authorities, and she now has one in her house. I'll tell you why coming up before 7 o'clock.
1: Okay, up next, so we'll check all your latest viral news and that hacking case that Prince Harry had put forward against the Daily Mail. Oh, am I allowed to call him Prince Harry anymore? What do I call him? Just Harry?
0: Hasdog. Yeah.
1: Anyway, the case that Harry put forward has a verdict that has just broken, and it is not at all what any of us expected. So I'll give you all the details on that coming up next.
0: It is Lyndall and Crammy for your Wednesday morning here at Wave 96.5. Give me

0: Wave 96.5, Little and Crammy, more fun in the morning. Nearly quarter to seven, a top of 17 degrees today, and it is time to check in on what's making the headlines online. We'll find out right now what's going viral.
1: I think I'm going viral.
2: It's gonna go viral.
3: Someone's about to go viral.
4: Little's going viral.
5: The $100 million phone hacking case that was brought forward by Prince Harry and Sir Elton John and a raft of other high-profile figures against the publishers of the Daily Mail has been dismissed in full.
0: Oh, okay.
5: Yeah, leaving all seven claimants potentially on the hook for all of the costs that have been incurred, the $100 million. So originally they had accused dozens of professional reporters and writers, saying that they had commissioned crimes including phone hacking, burglaries, car bugging, landline phone tapping, placing sticky window microphones on different celebrities' homes and things like that.
0: Yeah, right.
5: But, yeah, the judge has thrown the entire thing out. So the publisher, the editor-in-chief at the Daily Mail, has said it's a monumentous victory and said that the verdict's not just a victory for the journalists, several of whom have had terrible tolls imposed on their health and lives, but also that it was a conspiracy just to destroy the paper. Mm. So he's talking about the toll that it imposed on their lives.
0: Yeah.
5: What about the people who thought that their phones and cars and, you know, homes were being bugged?
0: But maybe they weren't. But because unless there's like a general lack of evidence to prove these claims, why else would the judge throw it out? Like
5: the entire thing, yeah. I don't know. But how do you come up with that information? You don't just make it up.
0: True, yeah, I guess.
5: Anywho, in some other news today, you too have got a brand new single that's coming out. They've got a new studio album on the way later this year, which is going to celebrate their 50th anniversary.
0: Wow.
5: Huh? Anyway, let me know what you think of the new single. It's called Street of Dreams. You

0: I'm probably not the best person to ask, because although I have seen U2 live, they were free tickets and...
1: Oh, see, I loved their concerts. I've been to like Vertigo and 360 Degree Tour. I loved seeing them live.
0: I feel like they've got like one blueprint for a song and it just...
1: But that sounds very similar to other songs, I feel like.
0: Yeah, and for that reason, it's been a long while, I'm giving it the...
1: Okay, well, he's hoping you might like some other songs off the new album later this year.
0: Doubt it.
1: Just lastly, former NFL player and good mate of Travis Kelce, Taylor Lewan, has publicly called out his mate of 10 years after not being invited to the wedding of the decade over the weekend. This is how it all went down on the Bussin' with the Boys podcast.
2: I'm going to call him right now. Why did you not get an invite to that wedding?
3: I'm going to be honest. Didn't think nothing of it. But all these photos I keep seeing, I see Dean Bling and Dino got it in.
2: Yeah.
3: Is that real?
2: Yes, real.
3: But as I've been seeing these photos of everybody else at that wedding, I'm kind of flabbergasted why we didn't get the invite.
2: Yeah, I thought you guys were big tight end, you guys.
3: Till I talk to Travis.
0: Okay, I can imagine next time they're going to bump into each other at training or something. That is going to be a bit awkward, especially if some of the other players did get invited. And he didn't.
1: Yeah, but that's... Don't call it out. Don't say it to the person. If you didn't get invited, suck it up, buttercup.
0: Oh, you'd sort of say something, even if you're joking. Like, oh, sick invite. Thanks, mate.
1: I wouldn't.
0: Why?
1: I'd be mortified.
0: I mean, I would, just to sort of give him a ribbing.
1: Yeah, maybe it's a guy thing.
0: Yeah.
1: As a female, there is absolutely no way I would call someone out.
0: Because I genuinely don't care. Like, having been through the wedding process of having to invite guests and have people miss the guest list, like, I have no judgment for people that... Yeah, you know, I have to go through the same process because, you know, if you get angry that you are not invited, that's the reason you weren't invited, if that makes sense.
1: Yeah.
0: Yeah.
1: I divided the family by not inviting some cousins that I hadn't seen in over a decade.
0: Oh, it's always good to create some family drama with your wedding invite guest list, mate.
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5: Wave 96.5, first with the Illawarra's traffic.
6: Mount Kiron, earlier breakdown clearing off of the M1 in New Mount Pleasant Road. Traffic along the M1 northbound from Dapto and travelling to the bottom of Mount Pleasant. You're looking at a time of 15 minutes and delay-free Bulleh Pass at Lawrence Hargrave Drive both ways. 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

0: 96.5, Lindell and Crammy, more fun in the morning. A top of 17 degrees today. And this morning we're taking a moment to talk about a couple in the UK, Debbie and Steve. Now, they're a wonderful couple, though Debbie suffers from a syndrome known as Othello syndrome. Now, this is a rare psychiatric condition that causes persistent and often delusional beliefs that a partner is being unfaithful. Now, Debbie has previously been dubbed the most jealous woman in the world.
1: This is actually a syndrome?
0: Apparently, yes.
1: Is this what's wrong with me? No, I'm not that bad. I don't have...
0: Now, the condition is so bad for Debbie, and I guess conversely Steve as well, that anytime Steve goes out without Debbie, when he comes home, Debbie hooks him up to a lie detector test. Now, this is not
1: what,
0: just...
1: Like, hang on. If Steve goes to work, Steve goes to get the groceries...
0: Yeah.
1: And he comes home.
0: Yeah.
1: He has to get strapped up to a lie detector.
0: Yep. Put these sticky things on your chest.
1: On.
0: And put this thing around your finger. And I'm going to ask you a series of questions, Steve. And when you answer them.
1: Poor Steve.
0: Yeah.
1: But also poor Debbie. Like, if this is a disorder she's living with. That would be really stressful, and living in that kind of like paranoia, thinking that every time he steps outside the house, he's with someone else.
0: Yeah, I mean, yes, again, and I don't want to diminish that, because if this is a real and serious condition, that's a lot for her to be going through. And look, at the height of her condition, she was monitoring his emails. She even restricted what he could watch on TV. Of course, because she would be getting jealous if, like, certain things were happening on the screen.
1: Right.
0: So I imagine they're not watching much. They're watching, like, Sesame Street and Play School. But even then, like, if he looks, a certain way at Miss Piggy, like, is that going to be a problem?
1: Yeah, that's...
0: So, and she's been checking in on his daily activities. You can imagine they've got, like, the apps on their phone. She knows where he is at all times.
1: And Steve's okay with all of this?
0: Well, Steve is stuck with her, yeah. He's
1: Good on you, Steve.
0: He publicly said he's chosen to stay with her while she seeks treatment for this
1: She's getting disorder. Help. That's good. And good, like, that's what you want to find in a partner.
0: Yeah.
1: Someone that is... not only not cheating on you, but also is going to support you through your paranoia and delusions every time you think that he's cheating on you. That's, I like Steve. I want to find me a Steve.
0: Blink twice, Steve. If you need help, just let us know, okay? And I'll just say, and I'm not here to judge anyone's appearance by any means, like have a go at me, but I've seen photos of Debbie and Steve.
1: Yeah.
0: Steve ain't cheating with anyone. Debbie knew what she was doing. Like, this condition, I don't think they've looked into the deep psychiatric, like, effects this has. Like, she, I mean, again, and I'm not here to judge her appearance either.
1: But you're going to, by the sounds of it.
0: But I will. I'm going to put them on a scale. If she, on a scale of 1 to 10, Debbie's a solid 6.
1: Okay, that's not too bad.
0: Okay. And if I'm going to be generous, Steve's a 3.
1: Okay.
0: So she knows what she's doing. So what I'm saying to you is,
1: uh-huh.
0: You're like a solid, I mean.
1: Go on.
0: 9?
1: You weren't guessing. So what do I need to find? What's my equivalent? I need to downgrade, do I?
0: You need to go for like a 6.
1: Can I just assure you that in my 20s I was with maybe a 2. That's being very generous to him.
0: And how did that work
1: And
0: out?
1: He still cheated on me.
0: No. Well, if you're a 1, call now, 4275-1965. I have the perfect 9 for you. And you know what 1 and 9 makes? 10. You're like the perfect couple.
1: Look at that.
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0: Dave, 96.5. Lindell and Crammy, a couple of minutes away from 7. Clarkie with the latest news for you in a sec. Don't forget, around 7.30 this morning, we will let you guess just how much cash is in Pegleg Peter's treasure chest for your chance to win that shipload of cash.
1: Yeah, also on the way, we'll give you a whole heap of ideas to do with the kids these school holidays, and might I suggest doing what I did yesterday, take the kids to an adult establishment, go to a pub, go to somewhere where you too can drink and have food, but throw them in a play area. And I know it's something that you've done for quite some time.
0: What a revelation you're giving me this morning.
1: But do you know what? 5 hours yesterday, we were at the pub.
0: Oh, it's delightful, isn't it?
1: And I'm like, this is brilliant. Sometimes they'd come back because they were thirsty. And I'm like, is this what Crammy does every weekend? Yeah. This is, wow, this is amazing.
0: Yeah, welcome to my church.
1: You've changed how school holidays are for me, mate, and I appreciate you.
0: No worries. Nothing makes it easier like a mojito while your kid's in the playground. Oh, Clarky, give us the news, mate.
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14: Partly cloudy, chance of showers, hazardous surf warning today. Top of 16, Dave Clark with the 7 o'clock update. New campaign underway to clean up one of the Illawarra's worst illegal dumping hotspots. The Yalla Illegal Dumping Reduction Project will combine covert cameras, rapid cleanups, community education and stricter compliance action over the next 12 months. Locals are being encouraged to report illegal dumping through RID online or through Wollongong City Council. One Nation MP Barnaby Joyce insists the party is not interested in fighting the coalition. Comes as the party considers running in a Western Australian state by-election in a seat that overlaps the federal seat of Liberal MP Andrew Hastie. But Joyce has told Sky the move isn't aimed at hurting the coalition.
15: Our political foe is not the Liberal Party. It's not Andrew Hastie. It's the Labor Party. I mean, that's what we're focused on. And other people are focused on us. That's for them to explain.
14: New laws brought in to better protect renters are reportedly having a positive effect right around the state and in the Illawarra as well. Over the past 12 months, the government says it's made renting fairer, moving on things like banning no grounds evictions, limiting rent increases to once a year, and ensuring renters have fee-free ways to pay rent. Renters are increasingly seeking info about their rights and reporting potential breaches as well, with visits to the New South Wales government's rental website increasing tenfold. New data shows thousands of businesses have left New South Wales for Queensland over the last 8 years. Business New South Wales says around 6,000 businesses have made the move north since 2017, blaming high operating costs, insurance and tax pressures. Also, a few dramas with the Telstra mobile network in a few areas around the state, including the Illawarra this morning. And economists are warning of more pain to come, with Australia having amongst the biggest falls in real wages in the world.
4: Explore smart design and modern living. 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
14: Blues are remaining tight-lipped about a possible late change to their starting lineup for tonight's Origin decider in Brisbane. There's talk Cameron Murray could start the game at lock, with captain Isaiah Yeo to come off the bench. The Opals have edged out China in the opening game of their series in Melbourne. The Aussies winning a thriller, 76-74. And basketball in Cairns overnight as NAIDOC celebrations continue, with the Indigenous All-Stars taking on the Maori side. Johnny Narkle and Marco Doyle, who signed with the Illawarra Hawks last week, lined up for the IBA All-Stars men's side. On the other bench, Lukey Yates and former Hawk Hiram Harris ran out for the Maori side. The Indigenous All-Stars taking the match 106-88.
4: 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Weather.
14: Partly cloudy. Chance of showers. Hazardous surf warning. Top of 16. Chance of showers Thursday, Friday. Tops around 16 again. Right now, 11 in Dapto on Wave 96.5.
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0: Coming up soon with State of Origin Game 3, the decider tonight, we are going to be talking to a former New South Wales Blues player, Jamie Soward. Sowie is back as part of the show here at Wave 96.5 to get his insight into what the game may look like tonight when it kicks off just after 8 p.m.
1: Don't forget, just after 7:30, your chance at our shipload of cash. We'll get to that shortly. But before we get to that, plenty of things for the school holidays to do with the little kiddos. We've got it all covered for you. We'll get to that soon.
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1: Wave 96.5, Lyndall and Cramie for your Wednesday morning. You can always give us a call, 4275-1965. Be careful what you wish for, though, because, well, we just took this call while the songs were playing here at Wave 96.5.
2: Oh, is that Cramie?
1: Oh.
2: Hello, my friend.
1: Hello.
2: It is your buddies from Queensland, yeah. Sam and Ash.
3: We know exactly who it is.
1: Hello, Sam. Hello, Ash.
3: We were really hoping you guys wouldn't call the show today.
1: You jinxed this.
4: I know. I said it earlier. I hope they don't call today. And you're like, you're a jinx.
1: Yeah, you did jinx it. Hi, guys. What can we do for you?
3: Hi.
2: We've missed you guys. Yeah. We've missed you so bad.
1: Yeah, yep, yep.
2: And we thought, you know, let's revisit our little wager.
1: Well, yeah, I mean, you did call us before game two, and look, I did push back on the whole idea of having a bet because, I mean, at that stage, Queensland hadn't even won a game in the series yet. So,
3: and then we got absolutely annihilated in Melbourne,
1: We were there for in the flesh, which was great.
5: You guys said it, not us, by the way.
2: Yeah, yeah.
5: We got annihilated. I
2: forgot we'd won. Didn't we win?
5: And by 20, can I predict that score as well?
2: You did,
5: indeed. I think I might have, yeah. Sorry, guys, back to you.
1: Yeah.
2: So, listen, today is a very special day.
1: Mm-hmm.
2: And obviously Queensland is very excited to welcome so many Blue supporters north of the border to come and enjoy the Cauldron for the Game 3 decider. And as you requested yourself, Cranny, now that we are 1-1 in the series, are you open to our wager?
3: To play your stupid song tomorrow on the show if you guys win.
2: This song.
3: Yuck.
2: Entirety. Oh, it's good.
5: So if we're to win, you guys are going to play that, and you are going to open with,
2: Queensland is the better state in every way.
5: Yes.
3: Right.
5: All right.
2: Now, conversely, if you win, have you got a song for us?
3: Well, we don't have a dumb song.
1: No.
2: Ouch.
1: Yeah, I mean, we don't have a song, but we would like you to sort of reciprocate the whole, you know, saying the same thing about New South Wales every time you have to speak tomorrow morning. That's okay.
2: Of course.
3: Ash, we know that you're hosting tonight at the game.
5: Yes.
3: So I'd originally said to you I'd love you to wear some blues underneath and strip down to a blues jersey, but maybe even if you both turn up in blue tomorrow, head to toe, we want photo evidence and everything.
1: Yes.
5: Okay, can I be completely honest with you?
1: Yeah.
5: Yes, who's on New South Wales tonight?
3: Are you really? Are you doing team lists and everything for New South Wales?
5: Yeah, I'm on New South Wales. So I feel like I'm already lost.
1: Does that mean you have to wear blue stuff tonight for the game?
5: I feel like they'll give me a jewel scarf.
3: Yeah, she'll have a scarf. Yeah.
1: Right.
5: Yeah,
3: so just
5: blues.
3: For context, Ash does exactly what I do in Queensland for all the sporting teams.
1: Oh,
3: so she tonight is out there emceeing in the middle of the field.
1: She's hillbilly you.
3: Hillbilly me. Come on. Come on. How about we now teach Ash how to say, no wanga nita wa say.
1: Yeah.
3: Say it with us, Ash, because you're going to be saying it a lot tonight when he scores tries. No wanga nita wa say.
5: No wanga nita wa say.
3: Close.
1: No.
2: All right, now let's get the New South Welshman. I'll say it slowly so you can follow me.
5: Okay.
2: Cameron Munster.
3: I just vomited in my mouth a little.
1: Let me try it.
5: Okay, your turn.
2: You go.
1: Grub. There we go.
5: Wow. Okay. That went there. Okay, so rules are in place.
3: Yep.
5: This is all happening.
1: Yep.
5: If we win, you're going to play again. It's this little snippy here.
1: Oh, we don't need to hear it again.
3: Oh, God, please. Yeah, we get it.
2: Get it in your veins, kids. Get it in your veins.
5: And you'll be opening with
2: Queensland is better in every way. And we'll say New South Wales is better in every way every time we open the microphone.
3: Yep.
2: And we'll both be wearing blue.
3: Yes.
1: Sounds good.
2: In the unlikely event that you...
1: Do you have a blue pair of boardies, Sam? That's all. That's...
2: I do, as a matter of fact.
1: Okay, that's good. All right.
5: Well, guys, thank you so much. We really appreciate
2: tonight.
5: It. All the best.
1: You don't mean that.
3: Yeah, no, absolutely. Have fun tonight, Ash.
5: Thanks, guys. Appreciate it. We'll talk to you tomorrow.
1: Okay, bye.
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8: Mount Pleasant, Mount Noosey Road is steady up and down the hill. The M1 not seeing an issue from Fig Tree travelling into Dapto. A travel time at the moment of 12 minutes. It's a little slow. Albion Park, Tungara Road, Terry Street, Memorial Drive building up through Russell Vale. 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That's the latest traffic on Wave 96.5. 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

0: Wave 96.5, Lindell and Crammy. More fun in the morning for your Wednesday. Is it fun, though, during the school holidays? I mean, it is. We love our kids. We have to say that publicly. But keeping them entertained can sometimes be tough. It's never good enough just sitting at home and playing with the usual toys that have been there and available their entire lives. They're boring. You've got to go find something else to do. Well, thankfully for you, we've done the hard work and heavy lifting. We've got all the details on what you and the kids can check out today.
1: Hey, check it out, check it out, check it out, check it out.
2: Well, I mentioned to you earlier that I got to go and just sit and have a drink with some of the other school mums yesterday.
0: Yes.
2: Our kids did like a bit of a, it was a Pinot and Picasso. We drank the Pinot while they did the Picasso. And it's just like.
0: Love that.
2: Next level amazing for all of us. But one place that is fantastic that we love, Early Start Discovery Space at the University of Wollongong. If you've never been there, it is so much fun for the kiddos. They can play all day long, use their imagination, and it is open daily these school holidays between 9 and 3:30. So make sure you head along there as well.
0: Now, if Lindell's little activity yesterday with her young daughter has inspired you to maybe do something similar today, the Imperial Hotel at Clifton is where you should be doing it. Grab yourself a drink and take the kids, because from 11:30 a.m. there is so much going on for the kids. There's balloon creations and a bit of a magic show happening as well. That is today from 11:30 at the Imperial at Clifton.
2: Now, if you want to get organised for tomorrow, because if you're like me, you have a list of activities that you want to do for the rest of the week, you've got to book for this one. Warilla Sporties are doing a kids' pizza and paint workshop. 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Between 11:30 and 12:30, head along to Sporties and they can take home their own painting, enjoy some pizza as well. Cost is

0: 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So just contact the club for the booking.
1: That is what's happening today, and for that one tomorrow. For all the details, you can give us a call, 427-51965, or if you have some other fun activities that are maybe happening in the coming days, let us know about it. 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

0: Dave, 96.5. Little and Crammy, more fun in the morning. It's not so fun this morning, though, if you are on the Telstra network.
1: No, apparently there is a huge outage across the country. Kind of all kicked in from about 5 o'clock this morning. I only just realised because I went to send a message and make a call and I have nothing. But yeah, there's definitely outages everywhere. So that will impact our shipload of cash that we're going to be doing just after 7:30. So if you're on Vodafone or Optus, today could be your lucky day.
0: Yeah, because you'll actually have a better chance of getting through on the phones. And
1: hang on, are we with the Telstra network? Well, can they actually get through to us?
0: Well, the phone has been ringing a couple of times here and there, so it does seem to be working, maybe, I guess. We should probably test that again while we play some ads and get the news from Clarkie.
1: Oh, this will be interesting.
0: Yeah. We are going to get someone on the phone, hopefully, to give them a chance to win our shipload of cash. And let's hope Jamie Soward, former Dragons player and for the New South Wales Blues, is not with Telstra because we want to speak to him before 8 o'clock this morning as well to preview State of Origin Game 3 tonight. We could be tearing up this little plan for the show that's on the desk in front of us.
1: Yep. And we're just relying heavily on the phones for the next hour and a half of the show.
0: We really are. So hashtag pray for Lyndall and Crammy this morning. And look, we'll keep you updated as we get more information about that Telstra network being down. It's affecting all third parties too. Like if you're with Aldi or...
1: So you can't even use your phone.
0: No, I'm out, mate. Oh. I'm done. It's good. I'm enjoying the silence. Clarkie has that and more in the news next year at Wave 96.5.
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15: Partly cloudy, chance of showers. Has it a surf warning today as well? Top of 16. Dave Clark with the 7:30 update. Tuesday at the ICAC hearings into the University of Wollongong. Former Chancellor Michael Still was under the spotlight. ICAC heard of concerns over a conflict of interest involving incoming Vice Chancellor John Dewar and his consulting firm Cordamentha. Suggestions from counsel assisting the commission, Emma Bathurst, that Dewar's links to the consultancy were problematic and giving the business an unfair head start. Telstra says it's investigating an issue affecting thousands of customers across the country, including around the Illawarra. Users reporting issues with mobile calls and data connections. Telstra says if people are having trouble connecting, they should just try again. Ukraine President Volodymyr Zelensky has pressed NATO for air defence systems amid Russia's increasing attacks. Zelensky is expected to meet with Donald Trump and other nations as he calls for more help to counter Moscow. He says air defence remains a weakness, and not just in Ukraine.
16: The one thing we still need to do here in Europe is build a strong defence against Russia's ballistic missiles. This is a big challenge, it's true. This is Russia's last major advantage.
15: Wollongong Youth Services hosting an expo day soon, aimed at bringing together more than 20 local services. Set for Tuesday, July 14, the Youth Centre at 85 Borelli Street, Wollongong, will connect younger members of the community with a wealth of advice, resources and programs. Lord Mayor of Wollongong, Councillor Tanya Brown, says Council wants to empower the younger members of the community to be confident in reaching out for help when they need it, and it starts by knowing who they can contact. Also today, new data shows thousands of businesses have left New South Wales for Queensland over the last 8 years, and One Nation MP Barnaby Joyce insists the party is not interested in fighting the coalition.
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15: The Blues insist they're a different side going into tonight's Origin decider in Brisbane. New South Wales will go into the clash as underdogs after their disappointing performance in Game 2. But Blues assistant coach Boyd Cordner has told NRL 360 that's behind them.
18: We know that we're a lot better footy team than what we've been showing. And, yeah, just with the team and how the preparation has gone all week, it's been a really, really good experience.
15: Still nil all in the World Cup match between Switzerland and Colombia. The winner taking on reigning champ Argentina after they beat Egypt 3-2 earlier this morning in an epic comeback win from 2-0 down. And Illawarra Rugby has announced the return of the Dexter Porter Cup for season 2026. Now in its 17th year, the Blood Cup, as it's called, brings the rugby community together for a cause. From June to August, every blood donation made through Lifeblood can be counted towards local rugby clubs. At the end of the season, the club with the most donations takes home the trophy from the grand final dinner.
14: 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Weather.
15: Partly cloudy, chance of showers. Hazardous surf warning today, top of 16. Chance of showers again Thursday, Friday. Tops around 16 again. Right now, 12 in Port Kembla on Wave 96.5.
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0: Yes, hello, good morning. There is a problem with the Telstra network at the moment. It is down for everyone across the country. That is great news right now for those on one of the other networks, one of which is Jamie Soward, former Dragons player, and he's also played for the Blues and Australia. He'll be joining us before 8 o'clock because he's with Vodafone. He is definitely going to be giving us a preview of tonight's decider, of course, happening up there in Brisbane. But it's also good news for anyone else on those other networks because it's their best chance to get through now for this.
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1: Yeah, so if you're not with Telstra, you'll actually get through this morning, 4275-1965. If you are with Telstra and you're trying to call, it will tell you that it is not connecting right now.
0: Yeah.
1: There's all kinds of dramas. But our shipload of cash, Are we going to give these clues away? You want to?
0: Yeah, we are. We are allowed. We've been given permission now to give you the higher and lower amounts you're working between.
1: I love how I check with you because I'm not going to say it and be the one to get us in trouble.
0: Yeah, no.
1: All right.
0: One in all in.
1: So the amount that Peg Leg Peter has in his bounty is between $965 and $3,284.12.
0: Okay, they are your higher and lower amounts. It's somewhere between those two figures. If you want to have a guess this morning, call now, 4275-1965. Someone's guess happens in 3 minutes. If it's right, they win that exact and precise amount of cash. It's our shipload of cash. 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Oh, man.

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1: Captain Pegleg Peter here. Want to ruthlessly raid me bounty? 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
4: And Jane from Barrack Heights has got through this morning. Jane, assuming you're not with Telstra?
5: No, I'm not with Telstra. Optus all the way.
4: Lucky you.
0: Used to love the old Optus free time back in the day. You'd call your friends for those 20 free minutes or whatever it was, remember? Oh, quick, we're going to hang up.
5: That's right.
0: We're going to hang up and call back again.
4: Yeah, but same with Vodafone. Yeah. And couldn't you send free texts and stuff at a certain time?
0: Something like that, yeah.
4: So good. Those were the days.
0: Well, yeah, in case you missed it, our Telstra is down right across the nation at the moment, including our people's internet access and everything. So,
4: So just have a day off.
0: Yeah, exactly.
4: Work from home day and just wait for the internet to connect.
0: Actually, yeah, that means no one's turning up here. Okay, we are ready to give away some cash. It's our shipload of cash here. And look, we've given you the higher and lower amounts to work between, Jane. Are you doing this on your own? You got a little team together? What's going on?
5: Oh, I've got my two kids here giving me numbers. Okay. So, yes.
0: What are their names?
5: Oh, I've got Oscar and Marley.
4: Hi, Oscar and Marley.
0: Hi, guys. Okay.
5: Hi.
4: Do they get a cut if you get this, Jane?
5: Yep. I give it all.
4: Get it all.
0: All right, well, Jane, Oscar and Marley, all from Barrack Heights this morning, give us the amount that you believe is hidden away here in Pegleg Peter's treasure chest. What do you think?
5: Okay, 1,681.
0: 1,681 even. No cents at the end, just $1,681?
5: That's it.
0: Okay, $1,681. It is over to Pegleg Peter now. Is it right or does it need to be higher or lower, Pegleg Peter? What's the outcome? Here we go.
1: Yeah, no, that not be the way. No, there's more riches to raise.
4: More than that, Jane.
5: Wow, more. Okay. Interesting.
0: What was the reason behind that guess? 1,681, bit of a random number?
5: Oh, it was just a random number that my son came up with. Okay. So, yeah.
0: All right.
4: The good news is there's more cash, I guess. So keep trying, okay?
5: Yeah, that is positive, yes. Yep, we'll have to keep trying.
0: Yeah, well, we love that you guys make us a part of your morning every single morning. We really do appreciate it, guys. So to you, Jane, and your kids, Oscar and Marley, have a great rest of your day. Enjoy the school holidays, okay?
5: Thank you. We will. Thanks.
4: Bye, guys.
5: See you later.
0: Fun little activity for the kids during the school holidays, trying to play along to guess Pegleg Peter's cash amount. Your next guess, 11:30 this morning, okay? And if you get it right, you win that amount of cash. Don't miss the current solar battery rebates. 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
6: If you're heading on Bulleh Pass this morning, no issues at Lawrence Hargrave Drive and the M1 coming up through Helensburgh. It's all clear into Sydney. For along the M1, a delay free run Unanderra, slow though, coming onto Five Islands Road on the off ramp. 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That's the latest traffic on Wave 96.5. More fun in the morning with Lindell and Crammy.
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0: Wave 96.5. It is Lindell and Crammy. Of course, it's happening tonight. The decider up at Suncorp Stadium. One all in the series. Can New South Wales come away with a win in enemy territory? We're sure hoping so. And we thought we'd speak to someone that's been in this exact position before. The 2011 series for State of Origin. One all in the series. New South Wales go up there to try and win it. We won't talk about the end result.
1: Mm-hmm.
0: But a man that was there in the Blues jersey is the one and only Jamie Soward, who joins us again this morning. Good morning, Jamie.
2: Yeah, good morning, team. Yeah, it seems like ages ago, which it probably was. but good to talk to you guys. And a little surprising fact, the jersey still fits me.
1: Does it?
0: Hey, look at you go.
1: Oh.
2: Yeah, I can't breathe in it, but it definitely still fits.
1: Same with my wedding dress, mate. I think I can fit my thigh through it, and that's about it.
0: Now, look, I mean, that 2011 series, unfortunately, the Blues did go down in the decider. So you know all too well what the boys are up against tonight. Look, firstly, how do you see the game playing out? Like, if you can fantasise and imagine what the result's going to be, what do you see playing out tonight?
2: Well, I think for New South Wales to win, I actually don't think it'll be a high-scoring game. I think it'll be nitty-gritty. I think there's going to be periods of duress where New South Wales are going to have to defend their line, come up with some big plays. And a lot's been made about our attack and, you know, Nathan and all this kind of stuff. But, you know, when you look at what's made Penrith great the last couple of years, it's been their defence.
1: Yeah.
2: And I think New South Wales' defence has to be on tonight.
1: Well, you mentioned Nathan Cleary just then. We were in Melbourne watching them get beaten. What was that, 44-24?
0: I don't know, mate.
1: Something like that. He just didn't seem to be very Nathan Cleary-esque in that game.
2: Yeah, he didn't. Like, there's 12 other blokes out there.
1: Yeah.
2: Yeah, you guys have watched enough footy now to know that if you're a halfback who's not getting the opportunities created by his forward back, very limited things that a halfback can do coming out of his own end all the time when your team's making errors and, you know, he's not missing all the tackles, you know, that lead to tries. Yeah, he might be involved in some of them, but, you know, I've been pretty staunch on that. I think Nathan's a great player. He'll go down as one of the best. Tonight could really put the cherry on top. I think the thing for Nathan tonight is, you know, when they go to that right edge, you know, things aren't working or they've gone out of back a couple of times, he looks his best when he just sort of stops thinking and just plays and doesn't try and dissect it.
0: Yep.
2: And I think that'll bring Mitchell into the game as well.
0: I think that's what we've seen in the first two games is that Nathan Cleary sometimes finds it hard to get out of that very structured play that he's used to doing at the Panthers. And conversely, the Queensland side is sort of built around kind of ad-lib play with people like Munster and Sam Walker. And so what you're saying is you'd like to see the New South Wales sort of embrace that kind of sort of loose play as you see it kind of attitude tonight.
2: Yeah, but you think back to 24 when we won the decider, it was Jerome Luai loose pass.
0: Yeah.
2: He got Bradman missed down the left-hand side, and then, you know, a couple of minutes later, Mitch Moses just took off for a run around the ruck. But in saying that, you know, Sam Walker and Cameron Munster have shown that, you know, this is our concern. You know, when Laurie spoke about style and, you know, how we were going to play and stuff like that, like, Origin's about moments. It's about, yeah, can you capture that moment, whether it be in the first minute, seventh minute, the 51st minute? Like, who's going to take that moment? And, you know, when New South Wales won a couple of years ago, we were just in there long enough, in the trenches, and that bang a moment happened and we took it. So I think for New South Wales to win tonight, they're going to have to do that. And there's going to be at times where Nathan's going to get the ball out the back and they're going to have to be patient and all that kind of stuff. But there's going to have to be times where he looks up and sees that if Ponga's deep and it's a play three and Tedesco's flooding through the middle, maybe a little chip or maybe some second phase where they just throw the ball and try and get some little short passes and change angles.
1: Now, Mitch Moses has been brought up quite a lot. James Tedesco's name's been thrown in there as well. A lot of people criticising Laurie Daly's selection and chopping and changing with players. Do you think he's got it right for game three?
2: Oh, look, despite what I think, you know, there's a lot of people out there that have had their opinion, but that doesn't change anything tonight. You know, I'm cheering for the Blues. I think that actually James Tedesco could have one of those games where he runs for 250, 300 metres and he's just everywhere on the ball knowing that the pressure's on. He could have one of those games tonight. I've tipped him to be man of the match.
0: Yeah, we're going to be watching closely Jack Bostock on the wing, mate, from the Shell Harbour Stingrays to the New South Wales Blues for his debut tonight. We're very excited about it. Any advice or, you know, what was it like for you the first time you pulled on the Blues jersey?
2: Well, they've all got two heads up there, so embrace the smell of Bundaberg rum and everyone's just going mental for the first sort of 10 minutes. When you run out, you don't remember anything else.
1: Yep.
2: It's just, you're just that locked in. And, you know, Jack came to Dragons training as a young pup. Just did some opposed stuff, and you just knew that he was something special, the way that he moved and the way that he looked like he felt like he belonged. So tonight, he's got a huge job to help the wheels on the car go round is good enough. You don't have to be worried about anyone else. So
0: okay.
2: He'll be fine. I think he'll score a try on debut as well.
0: Ooh. Oh, I'd love to see that, mate. Well, look, we appreciate you giving us some time this morning here at Wave 96.5. It's been far too long between drinks, mm-hmm. mate. So let's not make it the last time. And I look forward to seeing you squeeze into that 2011 Blues jersey. For tonight, send me a photo, please.
2: I'll send you guys a personal pic. It'll have an NDA on it, though.
1: Yeah, right, fine.
0: Love it.
2: It's just one for the collection.
1: All right. We love you, Zowie. Thanks, yeah. Mate.
2: Thank you.

0: Wave 96.5, Lyndall and Cranmy, more fun in the morning, and it is the next bit of show merch we're going to release. The Lyndall and Cranmy bumper stickers are a real thing. We've been given some serious parameters to work within. We can't get too crazy, but there is one little detail that we do need your help deciding on.
1: Yep.
0: And you can vote now at the Wave 96.5 Insta stories. Check it out.
1: And Facebook.
0: Yeah, we can't decide whether we use like our real images or like the fun cartoon caricature beat-ups of our images.
1: Yeah, from what we're being told, a lot of people are liking the caricatures at the moment. I've seen the picture of the caricature. I feel like it's better than our air freshener, but still, I've aged a lot if this caricature is anything to go by.
0: I do want to give a quick shout-out, speaking of the Lyndall and Cranmy air fresheners, to those that I still see driving around with those air fresheners. The scent from that was gone many, many months ago. Like literally,
1: the scent was gone as you take it out of the packet, really. Yeah,
0: like literally hours after it was hung from someone's revision mirror, that scent was gone. You get what you pay for, really. Is what we learned through that process. But there's still people rocking them and they're dangling off people's revision mirrors. And when I see them, it's like a proud dad moment. So I can only imagine what it's going to be like when we're seeing thousands of bumper stickers doing the rounds as well.
1: Can't you just spray them with your own scent?
0: You could
1: like
0: do
1: put
0: that.
1: Put some like perfume or aftershave on them.
0: Yeah, and then we can smell like whatever you want us to smell like.
1: Yeah, good.
0: Good idea.
1: Coming up to 8 o'clock, our 1K wordplay as well. Your chance to win $1,000 thanks to our friends at Domain.
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9: Partly cloudy, chance of showers. Hazardous surf warning today, top of 16. Dave Clark with the 8 o'clock update. Telstra investigating an issue impacting thousands of customers right around the country, including here in the Illawarra. Users reporting issues with internet connections and mobile calls. Tech expert Trevor Long telling 9. There's no reports of any concerns regarding emergency services.
10: Your phone, if you're a Telstra customer, it is constantly searching for the other network. So if you have no Telstra service, your phone will go, oh, hang on, I can see Optus, I can see Vodafone. If needed, it will use those networks to call 000, and there's no suggestion that's not working this morning.
9: Moves are underway to address the continuing illegal dumping in areas around the Illawarra, especially around Yalla. A partnership between the Illawarra Shoalhaven Joint Organisation and Wollongong City Council will target dumping hotspots along Yalla Road using surveillance cameras, increased patrols, tougher enforcement and community education. The 12-month operation aimed at protecting bushland and reducing cleanup costs across the area. Federal government is insisting it is boosting defence spending amid a growing threat in the region. Comes as NATO countries signed $72 billion worth of arms deals at a summit in Turkey amid pressure for them to spend more. Defence Industry Minister Pat Conroy, who's in Ankara, has told 9 Australia is already forking out more.
11: 5 times the investment that was planned is now going into active missile defence. We're doubling our production of our own missiles and we're putting $7 billion aside for counter-drone defences. So we're investing very significantly.
9: Illawarra renters, along with those right across New South Wales, have benefited from the state government as it brings in new laws to better protect them. Renters are increasingly seeking info about their rights and reporting potential breaches as well, with the visits to the New South Wales government's rental website increasing tenfold. Authorities have moved on things like like banning no grounds evictions, limiting rent increases to once a year, and ensuring renters have fee-free ways to pay rent. Also today, Ukrainian President Volodymyr Zelensky has pressed NATO for air defence systems, and Prince Harry has lost a High Court privacy case against the publisher of London tabloid, The Daily Mail.
0: Explore smart design and modern living. Masterton's two new display homes are now open at Housing Well, Batagarang.
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9: The Blues admit they're up against it in tonight's State of Origin decider in Brisbane. New South Wales has only ever won 3 of 10 deciders in Queensland, with the last one only 2 years ago. Blues assistant coach Boyd Cordner telling NRL 360 they know what's going on.
13: It's do or die for us, especially coming up here to Queensland. What an opportunity. We prepared well all week.
9: At the World Cup, still nil-all after regulation time between Switzerland and Colombia. The winner will take on reigning champions Argentina after they beat Egypt 3-2 earlier this morning. And football, South Coast played out 2 knockout matches last night while moving another 2 to next week. In the Burt Bampton Cup, Wollongong Olympic over Berkeley 4-1, while Wollongong United beat Bulleye 5-1 in the Youth League. The 2 matches move to next Tuesday. Port Kembla and Albion Park White Eagles in the Youth Cup, and South Coast United and Albion Park White Eagles in the Burt Bampton Cup.
0: 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Weather.
9: Partly cloudy, chance of showers today. A hazardous surf warning as well. Top of 16. Chance of showers Thursday, Friday. Tops around 16 again. Right now, 12 in Fig Tree on Wave 96.5.
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15: It is a real thing. We've got it over the line again. We've turned something so small and insignificant that started out on the show last week into our next big bit of show merch. Mm-hmm. We've had the bin stickers, we've done the car air fresheners, and now we're moving on to Lyndall and Cranny bumper stickers, thanks to the legends at Leisure Coast Kitchens. We're getting behind it, backing it, because, well, our bosses here refuse to fund another bit of show merch after all the junkets we've been on, so we need their help, and that's happening. And we can now reveal as well, as part of this process after the meetings yesterday, You may see on the socials we're asking for you to vote between using our real images and cartoon images, and above that it says bumper sticker bingo, Lyndall and Cremie's bumper sticker bingo. That is because once we get the stickers out there, We are going to play a game of bumper sticker bingo, give you the chance to win some cash simply by sporting our Lyndall and Cremie bumper stickers on your car.
16: Hey, what's that? Yeah. Look at us bribing you to have our stickers on your car.
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16: 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Telstra is completely out, but if you're with Vodafone or Optus, call us now, 4275-1965, and you could be $1,000 richer within minutes.
15: Yep, it's next, our game of word association. 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

0: Wave 96.5, Little and Crammy for your Wednesday morning, just after 10 past 8. We are ready to go. Let's hope someone on the phone is pumped up and ready as well, because right now it is someone's chance to win $1,000.
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3: And we've got Luke on the line this morning from Oak Flats. What are you up to this morning, Luke?
4: Just doing a bit of plumbing.
3: A bit of plumbing?
0: Okay, that's cool, mate. You sound young. Are you an apprentice plumber at the moment, Luke?
4: Yeah, apprentice.
0: Oh, that's pretty cool, mate. Okay, good on you, mate. Good on you for getting out there, getting your hands dirty, getting a trade under your belt. That's good.
3: And does your boss know that you're on the phone right now? Are you allowed to be talking to us?
4: He doesn't know, but okay. Just be a quick one, sir.
0: Oh, yeah, no worries.
3: Quick game's a good game.
0: Yeah, what's your boss's name, Luke?
4: Jesse.
0: All right.
3: Shout out to Jesse. Let's hope you don't get fired up.
0: All right, no worries.
4: Yeah, hopefully.
0: It's Smoko, isn't it?
3: What's the time? 8:12.
4: No. Yeah, I'll tell him it's Smoko.
0: Yeah, no worries.
3: Not quite.
0: What does someone like you have for Smoko these days on the job site, Luke? What's your go-to Smoko snack and meal? What are you eating?
4: Usually just go to the bakery, buy pork roll, get a drink.
0: Okay.
3: Are you doing like the Dare Ice coffees, or are you having a Mother Energy drink? What are you drinking?
4: Green V.
0: Green V and a bar me.
4: Can't go wrong.
0: That is the staple diet of a tradie. I love it. All right, Luke, you need to team up with someone this morning. Your options are just Lyndall or me, Crammy. Who are you going to go with this morning?
4: I'll go with Lyndall.
0: Lyndall.
3: Okay, bye-bye.
0: Okay, Lyndall out of the studio in the soundproof section outside. Luke, if you've listened before, you know how this works, but for those that may be just joining us for the very first time, this is a game of word association. I'm going to give Luke three words. After each of those words, Luke needs to think or give me the first word that comes to mind, and Lyndall will go through the same process. If her words are the same as Luke's, he wins $1,000. Now, Luke, are you ready?
4: Yeah, ready.
0: Okay, here we go. Oh, I pressed the wrong button. Here we go. Okay, the first word this morning, Luke, is quiet.
4: Loud.
0: The second word is couch.
4: TV.
0: TV. And the third and final word is camp.
4: Fire.
0: Fire. All right, some good responses. Luke from Oak Flats, very well done this morning, mate. Quiet, you've gone loud. Couch, you've said TV. And for camp, you've said fire. Okay, I'm just getting Lyndall's attention so she can rejoin us here in the studio. Now, if she matches your words, mate, you're about to win $1,000. Now, you don't have to reveal exactly how much an apprentice plumber makes these days, but, you know, would $1,000 be, like, considered a fair pay for you for a week's work, mate? Well, what's the story?
4: Yeah, it'll be solid.
0: Be solid? Okay, that's good.
4: It'll help out.
0: Okay, for sure, mate. And what are you going to buy with $1,000, Luke? Dare I ask if you win it this morning?
4: I'll share it with the boys, probably.
0: Oh, that's nice of you, mate. Good on you. You got a few boys on the job site now?
4: Yeah.
0: Give them a shout out. What's their names? Go on. Especially if they've got some nicknames. If they're safe for radio, go for it. You can say them. But if not, give me just their normal
4: name. Shadow, Noggs and Rob.
0: Okay, I need to know, Shadow, why is his nickname Shadow?
3: Oh, are you game enough to ask these questions?
4: Yeah. No. Chaddo.
0: Okay.
4: Chaddo.
0: What were the other ones? Yeah. Chaddo, who and who?
4: Oh, we got Noggs.
0: Noggs, yep. Noggs.
3: Okay. Did Noggs just growl like an animal?
4: No, that was one of the concreters.
0: Okay, those concreters.
3: Wow.
0: I'll be on the grog already, no doubt. Okay, all right. Luke has done his part. Lyndall, same three words for you. Are you good?
3: Yeah, I was just thinking about it out there. Like, I don't know on what wavelength Luke thinks, you know, we're going to be the same, but we'll see how we go.
0: All right. Mm-hmm. Here we go. Good luck.
3: Think like an 18-year-old apprentice, Lyndall. Okay.
0: Yeah. Okay, here we go. First word, quiet.
3: Loud.
0: Ding. The second word is couch.
3: Couch?
0: Mm-hmm.
3: Couch surf? Don't look it in yet. Hang on. I need to...
0: Was that the word? What are you doing?
3: I don't know. I'm not confident with that word. Couch surf, all out. Go couch surf. Surf.
0: Okay, cool.
3: Lounge was my other word.
0: No, he didn't say lounge either.
3: What did he say for couch?
0: You sit on the couch to do what? What do you do?
3: Chill.
0: Yeah, and you might also be doing what while you're on the couch? Like, What are you doing?
3: Watching telly?
0: TV is what he said. TV,
3: right.
0: Yeah, okay. TV. All right, bad luck.
3: Oh,
0: bad luck, Luke.
3: Sorry, Luke.
4: Nah, that's all right.
0: I'm sure it is, mate.
4: I'll call up again tomorrow, sir.
3: Okay, you do that.
0: We'll save your number,
3: Can't
0: mate.
3: Can't wait to chat again.
0: Have a good one, mate.
4: See you, mate.
0: Bye. The third and final word, little had we got there, was camp. What would you have said to camp?
3: Maybe like campfire.
0: Oh, really? Yeah, that is.
3: Has he already hung up? He's gone already. He's long
0: gone. Yeah, look, live radio, I just wanted to limit the
3: Luke
0: time
3: scared
0: there.
3: Me.
0: Yeah. an 18-year-old apprentice plumber on live on the radio. We just danced with danger this morning. We did the tango with a hot fire and we survived it. Go us. Tomorrow morning, we'll give you the chance to win $1,000 again with our game of 1K wordplay. Thanks to the guys at Domain Warrawong, Premium Furniture, the experts in bedding, and the latest in electrical and technology is what you will find. Up next, we're on a mission to create our Lindell & Cremie bumper stickers here at Wave 96.5.

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1: 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First with the Illawarra's traffic.
2: Mount Pleasant, Mount Noosey Road, steady up and down the hill. Memorial Drive slow from Coromel into Winoona, and the Princess Highway slowing up from Campbell Street. Busy for traffic coming off Memorial Drive and through to Bulleye. The census is coming this August. You'll get instructions soon on what to do. 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That's latest traffic on Wave 96.5. 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

0: 96.5, Little and Crammy, more fun in the morning, at top of around 17 degrees. It's just on 25 past 8, and it's official, it's happening. We've got our next bit of show merch currently being designed. It is our Lindell & Crammy bumper stickers. After last week, I noticed just a general lack of bumper stickers doing the rounds in our region. I feel like there's a multitude of reasons. I feel like, you know, they're not as big, they're not handed out as often anymore, and we've all gone through this process of, like, replacing those old cars we used to have and haven't had bumper stickers given to us or picked up from anywhere to whack on the back. We've done the research, we did the data. It's only around about 10% or less of cars getting around our region with bump stickers. So we're on a mission to change that. And look, we've done the bin stickers thing. That was fantastic. We've done the Lindell & Crammy car air fresheners. And look,
1: well, I don't know if they were successful.
0: Well, look,
1: people wanted them, surprisingly. It caused a massive divide between you and I.
0: It did. Like those car air fresheners, I got them designed using...
1: Someone on Fiverr, wasn't it?
0: Yeah, it was. And got them to do like cartoon caricatures of Lindell and I. They are the, like the cartoons where they kind of accentuate and exaggerate some of your more defining features. And

0: Lindell, to be fair, wasn't entirely happy with how hers looked.
1: No, which is why I took over with the bin stickers and we had a real picture of us. And look, when it comes to the bumper stickers, I'm not opposed to going back to the caricatures.
0: Mm.
1: Okay? And that's where we've landed at the moment. We're not sure whether to go a real picture or an AI caricature version of us.
0: Mm-hmm.
1: And even the pictures that they've used, it's very flattering for you. You've got a lot more hair than what you would have in real life.
0: Yeah, thanks.
1: Very flattering for you.
0: That wasn't a compliment, but okay. Yeah.
1: No, I just like when I see them side by side, like on the poll at the moment on our socials, I'm like, oh, it's a really nice picture of you.
0: Mm.
1: Oh, I didn't realise my teeth were so big.
0: Well, they're not. I mean, they're not huge, but...
1: But they are in that picture.
0: Well, but that's what a caricature is. If you don't know what a caricature is, like normally when you travel overseas, like in the hot tourist hotspots, you'll find people sitting around with the easels and stuff and you sit down as a couple and you pay them $20 and they give you one of those like funny cartoon versions of you and your partner and like, again, they exaggerate.
1: I get that.
0: So like the photo they've used to turn into the cartoon is you like massively laughing. Like I must have just said something extremely funny on set as I generally do. And you're just cracking yourself up laughing. So, like, you are like a big, wide sort of mouth smile.
1: Like huge Barry Beefs in the caricature version of me, though.
0: Look like they're just like
1: huge.
0: Emptied a packet of juicy fruit
1: and whacked them in.
0: Yeah.
1: Like giant big horse teeth, I'm talking about. But anyway, whatever.
0: Big jumpers.
1: It's not too bad. Like, the whole thing actually is kind of cool. Mm. I like the caricature version. And at the moment, that's in the lead. 86% of people are saying that that's what they would like. But we would love you to go onto our Instagram account.
0: Yeah.
1: Look, it's up on Facebook as well, but Facebook plays silly buggers and it doesn't actually match up. You can't then vote on Facebook.
0: Right.
1: But you can vote on Instagram.
0: Okay. Well, if your Telstra network or your mobile network is working at the moment or wherever you may be, they've got Wi-Fi, then...
1: I got on there, though.
0: Use that. Because we're on the Wi-Fi here.
1: I don't think my phone's connected to the Wi-Fi here.
0: Oh, okay. Well, must be. Something's going on, mate. Well, look, cast your vote anyway. Do you want the cartoon version or the real-life photos of Lindell and I? I'm happy to go with the cartoons. I'm okay with it.
1: Really. But you choose. It's going on your car, so you choose what you want.
0: And that's what I'm excited for, Lindell, to see these things out and about doing the rounds. We are going to give you the chance to win some cash by having our bumper stickers on your car as well with Bumper Sticker Bingo, which will kick off in a week and a bit. But I'm excited for you, Lindell. As I've mentioned it before, it's a bit of a proud dad moment for me when I drive around town and I see the old Dapto stickers that I was responsible for designing and getting out there. Like, there's still a few that around, and I do have, like, this really sort of warm, wholesome feeling inside.
1: Do you?
0: When I spot one. So I'm hoping the same happens for you when you see some of our...
1: Probably won't. I'll just be embarrassed. You know, you and I are very, very different with this stuff.
0: All right. Well, if you want to embarrass Lindell, keep locked here at Wave 96.5, because once they're designed and... we're hoping to have that locked in tomorrow once we see the results of your votes. We are going to quickly get them printed and hopefully have them in your hot little hands and on the back of your little sweet rides this weekend or at worst.
1: Can we really turn it around that quick?
0: Yeah.
1: Has anyone spoken to a printer?
0: I think there's been talks in the background.
1: Okay.
0: Yeah, someone else worries about that. We just worry about this kind of stuff.
1: We're going to give them 24 hours notice.
0: Yeah.
1: Is that all we're giving them?
0: Well, we don't need like heaps. We just need enough to start handing
1: just
0: some
1: out. Just a couple. Okay.
0: Exactly. Just to get it going, mate. Get it going. So cast your votes now at Wave 96.5's Instagram account stories. Do you want the cartoon version or the real life Lindell and Crammy? Clarkey has the news next for us. And then with a lot going on over in the United States in regards to the FIFA World Cup and Donald Trump having some influence in what happened before that game yesterday. And then obviously the sweet, sweet justice of a result. We're going to check in with our unofficial US correspondent, his cousin Ronald Frump, here at Wave 96.5.
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9: Partly cloudy, chance of showers, hazardous surf warning today. Top of 16, Dave Clark with the 8:30 update. The US has begun fresh strikes against Iran. US Central Command has confirmed it's in response to attacks on commercial vessels in the Strait of Hormuz. It says Iran's aggression was unwarranted, dangerous, and a violation of the ceasefire. Meantime, China's missile test in the Pacific has been a topic of hot discussion at the NATO summit in Turkey. Defence Industry Minister Pat Conroy is representing Australia at the talks. He's told Nine NATO is just as concerned about it as we are.
10: It's another example of how we're all interconnected. There's no such thing as a regional conflict. All conflicts are global now.
9: Youth Services Expo Day for 2026 is set for Tuesday, July 14 at the Youth Centre at 85 Borelli Street, Wollongong. Lord Mayor of Wollongong, Councillor Tanya Brown, says Council wants to empower the younger members of our community to be confident in reaching out for help when they need it, and it starts by knowing who they can contact. More than 20 local services will come together for younger members of the community with a wealth of advice, resources and programs. Wollongong and Shell Harbour City Councils are celebrating NAIDOC Week with activities and gatherings right across the region. The Family Fun Day and Market set for Thursday at the Coonawarra Community Centre, while Friday we'll see a number of events, including the Balambi Family Fun Day at the Neighbourhood Centre there. This year's theme, 50 Years of Deadly, marking a monumental five decades of NAIDOC Week in Australia. Also today, a new campaign is underway to clean up one of the Illawarra's worst illegal dumping hotspots at Yalla, and experts have issued a grim outlook for Australia's economy, with growth set to remain low.
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9: The PM expected to head along to State of Origin in Brisbane tonight. Anthony Albanese hosting leaders from Papua New Guinea and Tonga comes as Australia is set to pledge $250 million to boost league participation in schools right across the Pacific region. League Chairman Peter Vlandy is telling Nine it's pretty exciting.
11: It's not compulsory education in Papua New Guinea, and by having rugby league in the schools, it's going to actually attract the kids to go to school.
9: Rugby Australia and Queensland Reds have announced that Wallabies back rower Tom Hooper has officially committed his long-term future to Australian rugby. He signed a new agreement that'll see him at the Reds ahead of the 2029 Super Rugby Pacific season. And as part of NAIDOC celebrations for 2026, basketball in Cairns overnight with the Indigenous All-Stars taking on the Maori side. Johnny Narkle and Amarco Doyle, who signed with the Illawarra Hawks last week, lined up for the IBA All-Stars men's side. On the other bench, Lukey Yates and former Hawk Hiram Harris ran out for the Maori side. The Indigenous All-Stars took the match 106-88.
8: 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Weather.
9: Partly cloudy, chance of showers, hazardous surf warning and a top of 16 today. Chance of showers Thursday, Friday, tops around 16 again. Right now 13 in Shell Cove on Wave 96.5.
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1: Hey, some good news. I was just able to send a text and I can call out. So Telstra might be back up for some people.
0: Okay, well, at least you, anyway.
1: Have you tried using your phone?
0: I haven't, mate, no. Mine, it's over there on the other side of the desk somewhere. I don't know, lost amongst paperwork over there.
1: Yeah, I'm trying to Google to see if it's back up for everybody, but it doesn't look like it. Do you know what they said? If it doesn't get through, hang up and try again.
0: Oh, isn't that just...
1: It's just like they turn the computer off and see if it works again.
0: Have you tried switching it off and back on again? Yes, I have. Okay. Tried that. I've tried kicking it. I've tried hitting it with a hammer. It still doesn't work.
1: Oh, it's funny though. It always ends up working.
0: Next, our phone systems are connecting internationally, and that is great because we are going to check in with our unofficial US correspondents. When it comes to anything political, we check in with the cousin of the current United States of America's president, Donald Trump. His cousin is Ronald Trump. I know it's weird. Their names are so similar. But he joins us next here at Wave 96.5. And this, of course, from the so popular Toy Story 5 film that's out at the moment. Go and check it out at Hoyts today to keep the kids entertained. It's Taylor Swift, recently married. I knew it. I knew you.

0: Wave 96.5, Little and Crammy, more fun in the morning. Of course, the FIFA World Cup continues over in the United States, who are playing host with their neighbours, Canada and Mexico, hosting a few games as well. And yesterday we saw the US of A, one of the host nations, knocked out by Belgium. And look, there was a bit going on in the lead up to that game with FIFA and Donald Trump. And so we thought we would check in with our unofficial US political correspondent, a relation to the president himself. His name is Ronald Frump. He joins us again this morning here at Wave 96.5. Good morning, Ronald.
1: Lyndall Crammy, what a sad day for everybody. What a sad day that the USA are eliminated from this year's FIFA World Cup. It's frankly not happy about it.
2: Oh, look, if we could reach through the phone, we'd give you a giant cuddle this morning, Ronald, because it sounds like you need it. How are you feeling towards Belgium today?
1: Lyndall Crammy, what we've been saying in the White House is, tasty waffles, terrible football team, tasty waffles, the old Belgians. And as a punishment for defeating the USA and embarrassing them on a global scale, we will be adding a 10% tariff to every Belgian waffle created.
2: Wow.
1: And after a bit of research, Donny found out that the Smurfs, you know, the Smurfs, the little blue people. The Smurfs who were created in Belgium as well, so they will be travel banned from the United States of America, and if any of them are found, they will be deported.
2: Okay.
0: Okay, so now Donald's got an issue with blue people. Okay,
2: yeah,
0: interesting.
2: Right.
0: Now, look, there was a bit going on in the lead-up to that game that eventually saw the United States knocked out of the FIFA World Cup. Your cousin, Donald Trump, reaching out to FIFA to have that red card against one of the US strikers sort of overturned, suspended. He wouldn't have to serve the suspension. He ended up having to being able to play that game yesterday. There was a lot of controversy about that. Since that has happened and the USA have been knocked out, do you know if Donald or anyone related to Donald Trump has contacted FIFA again?
1: Well, look, Lyndall and Crammy, I just want to say there's a reason that Donald won the FIFA Peace Prize all those months ago, because he doesn't want people missing out on playing games, the beautiful game of soccer, of football. But yes, Donnie has, in fact, called the FIFA president. He has demanded, he has asked that the game be replayed. He just didn't think it was a fair result. 4-1 is a bit too many goals, too big of a score line. It just didn't properly reflect how the USA played. So, in fact, it's going to be replayed. And all the Belgian players who scored are going to be banned from the game. In fact, Donny will be starting up top as striker. He'll be the greatest striker that soccer has ever seen. And all his goals will count. There is no offsides for Donald Trump. He is the one, the only, the prodigal son. Lyndall Crammy, I've just got an email about some other rules for soccer that Donald's going to put towards the president of FIFA. Would you like to hear them?
2: Sure.
1: Exclusive.
2: Yeah.
0: Okay, cool. Here we go.
1: Along with the yellow and the red cards, there's going to be the Trump-branded gold card. It means a referee can award a team goal at any point he likes.
0: Okay.
1: Every game is going to have 47-minute halves for a Kid Rock concert. I feel like that's going to go down well.
0: Right, yes.
1: The winning team gets to occupy land of the side that they've defeated. So the USA is going to be facing Greenland very, very shortly. And the last one is, we're going to be making more World Cup trophies. There's going to be plenty more World Cup trophies. So one will go to the winning team. One will be awarded to the USA for being the best team in the world. And then one's going to be going to Donald and sitting in the White House. And we will have a threesome of World Cup trophies.
0: I wasn't going to mention the threesomes that Donald brought up the other day.
2: No, please don't. Yeah, not again.
0: Not at this time.
1: What do you mean? It's fine to have a threesome. What are you talking about, Crammy?
0: Yeah, wrong time of the morning. But we'll get into that maybe another day. Thanks for joining us here this morning. The unofficial US correspondent we check in with every now and again, the cousin of Donald Trump, Ronald Frump. Thanks, mate. Talk to you soon.
1: USA! USA!
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4: 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First with the Illawarra's traffic.
5: Truck and car crash westbound Unanderra, Five Islands Road on the approach to the Princess Highway. Traffic is slowing up for Russell Vale Memorial Drive in both directions coming in from Winuna, and a fair bit of congestion around Dapt over the Princess Highway. 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That's latest traffic on Wave 96.5. 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

0: Wave 96.5, Lindell and Crammy, more fun in the morning. It's been another busy one. There's a lot going on. We need you to cast your votes at Wave 96.5's Insta stories. Mm-hmm. Our bumper stickers are happening. Lindell and Crammy's bumper stickers, we're hoping to have them out by this weekend, start of next week at the latest. What are they going to look like, though? Will it be the actual real photos of Lindell and I, or the cartoon caricature versions of us?
1: The one where you look a whole lot younger with a really great head of hair and I just have horse teeth. But that's all right. I will embrace my caricature version of me.
0: It's not too late. Ask for that slight little change if you like. But it is a caricature. My face is exaggerated as well, if you have a look at it.
1: Your face looks pretty good.
0: Mm.
1: Like, looking at it now, it's pretty... I wouldn't say it looks like you.
0: Yeah, maybe I've just got a plain face, nothing to really work with or accentuate, though I do have a bit of a weird chin neck thing going on.
1: But that doesn't highlight that at all.
0: I know.
1: It doesn't show...
0: They've actually given me a jawline. It's amazing.
1: Like, your actual chin sits over your other chin.
0: Which doesn't normally happen.
1: It does. You are such a complex about it, but it's fine.
0: Yeah.
1: Look at the size of my teeth. You actually don't even have teeth. You look like you got a mouth guard in.
0: I'm about to take a hit up for the New South Wales Blues. Off the back fence. Tonight, of course, that is the big game. And our show may sound a little bit different tomorrow.
1: If you missed it earlier, we've
0: got a bit of a bet going with one of our sister stations on the sunny coast in Queensland.
1: Who just pester us. They just keep ringing.
0: Yeah.
1: Like, we don't want to be a part of your wager, guys.
0: Yeah, no, but we can't back down. We can't sound weak or scared.
1: What do they want us to say tomorrow if Queensland win?
0: Something about Queensland being the best state in every way every time we talk on air tomorrow. So.
1: And play some stupid Queensland song?
0: Yeah, some hillbilly hick song thing they got. Yeah.
1: Blech.
0: Some weird thing. I'll be at the Illawarra Hotel tonight too if you're looking for somewhere to go to watch the game. It's always a cracking night at the Illawarra Hotel. Mm-hmm. Lots of fun games and prizes, including trivia before the game tonight, 7 till 8. It's a quick rapid-fire trivia and then some games during the big decider.
1: I'd love to join you, but I'll be under my blankies in my bed.
0: You sure will.
1: Watching the game.
0: You might not even make kickoff.
1: Well, no, I will. I'll get to that point.
0: Mm-hmm.
1: I'll see how we're going by halftime.
0: Okay. Well, we're live again tomorrow from 5:30. If you want to be a part of it, 4275-1965. Our caller of the week this week gets $200 to spend at West Illawarra. And we'll catch you tomorrow. Don't forget, you can check out the podcast if you missed any of the show today.
1: Bye-bye. Have a great day.
0: Bye. Bye. We're so late, but we...
1: Sorry, Clarky.
0: Yeah, I could have skipped Britney, but I wanted to play Britney. Like,
1: now you're just still talking and being even later for his news.
0: Ah, whatever.
1: Shh.
0: What's he going to do? Bye.
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15: Partly cloudy, chance of showers, hazardous surf warning, top of 16 today. Dave Clark with the 9 o'clock update in a partnership between Illawarra Shoalhaven Joint Organisation and Wollongong City Council. Dumping hotspots along Yalla Road are said to be targeted. The 12-month operation is aimed at protecting bushland and reducing clean-up costs across the area with surveillance cameras, increased patrols, tougher enforcement and community education. Illegal dumping in the Yalla Corridor has led to environmental degradation, reduced community amenity and also persistent clean-up costs. Telstra has confirmed its outage is nationwide as it continues to try and identify the issue. Customers first reported problems before dawn with users unable to make mobile calls or connect to data. Telecommunications industry ombudsman Cynthia Gabert has told the ABC tens of thousands are affected.
16: It really is having a massive impact on everyone's day-to-day life and shows how essential mobile services really are for us.
15: Some services in the Illawarra region are slowly getting back to normal now. Renters across the state and the Illawarra have seen their rights bolstered by new laws from the New South Wales government. Renters are increasingly seeking info about their rights and reporting potential breaches as well. Authorities moving on things like banning no-grounds evictions, limiting rent increases to once per year, and ensuring renters have fee-free ways to pay their rent. World Health Organization is warning Europe could face more deadly weeks as another heatwave builds across the continent. Health officials say extreme temperatures continue to pose a serious risk, especially for older people. Also today, experts have issued a grim outlook for Australia's economy, with growth set to remain low, and the US has begun fresh strikes against Iran.
14: Albion Park City Automotive, the home of Renault, Nissan, Suzuki and MG, plus a huge range of quality used cars. Durkin Drive and Corner Shandon Circuit, Albion Park Rail.
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15: Switzerland through to the World Cup quarters for the first time since 1954 after beating Colombia. The match went into a penalty shootout after finishing nil-all, Switzerland winning 4-3. The call on SBS, then they'll take on reigning champions Argentina. Novak Djokovic has become the oldest men's semi-finalist at Wimbledon in 50 years after an epic five-set win. The Joker taking it in a fifth-set tiebreak.
17: It was really anybody's game in the super tiebreak in the fifth. What can I say? I mean, these are kind of moments that I still play tennis for sure.
15: And now in its 17th year, Illawarra Rugby has announced the return of the Dexter Porter Cup. The annual Blood Cup brings the rugby community together for a cause. From June through till August, every blood donation made through Lifeblood can be counted towards local rugby clubs at the end of the season. The club with the most donations takes home the trophy from the grand final dinner. We'll check Wave 96.5 weather next.
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19: 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Weather.
15: Partly cloudy, chance of showers, hazardous surf warning today, top of 16. Chance of showers Thursday, Friday, tops around 16 again. Right now 13 in Calderwood on Wave 96.5.
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20: Oh, morning. This is Dino at the helm of a whole stack of music, including Green Day. We've got some Amy Shark for you soon. Somba, who cracked an invite to Taylor Swift's wedding last Friday. 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

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Ed's got a new song out with Martin Garrix. Here's Repeat It, part of 22 songs in a row at Wave 96.5. 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